0: Thanks for spending the evening with me, Ryan Seacrest, with you on Dream 105.7. Tanya with a trending report. Tanya?
1: So all of Leo's girlfriends are usually very quiet about dating him. Enter supermodel Vittoria Cerretti. So we think that they have been dating since 2023. Obviously, we don't have confirmation, but that's kind of when like photos started emerging of the two of them. And she was asked about the impact of her high-profile relationships and that what they might have had on her career and the risk of only...
0: She had others?
1: Yes. She was married prior, fun fact about her, to a very famous DJ. But she was asked about the impact that it has on her career and the risk of only ever being known as the girlfriend of... To which she responded that it can be extremely annoying. As soon as you're in a relationship with someone who has a larger following than you, you become girlfriend of. Suddenly people are talking about you as so-and-so's girlfriend, who was so-and-so's ex. And, you know, it's so interesting. Like, I've never thought about it from that perspective, but I'm guilty of doing this too. You know, like whenever we bring somebody up, like, oh yeah, yeah, she dated blah, blah, blah, blah, blah. And like, oh, that's blah, blah, blah's girlfriend. And like, I do it too. So I'm guilty of it. But why do we quantify people based on who they've dated and like their dating resume?
0: This coming from the person that's doing the story on the two of them.
1: Hey, I know.
0: Come on.
1: No,
0: I'm calling the kettle.
1: I know, but I did the whole story because
0: it's any context. People like to put context around things that you're familiar with. I think that's the familiarity part of it, right? So you know Leo, maybe you don't know her, so that's what people do.
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1: Sorry, the number you have reached is not in service at this time. Please check the number or try your call again.
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1: Do you hide, if you're being honest with me, do you hide anything from your
2: This wasn't me trying
1: spouse?
2: To hide it. I wasn't trying to keep it a secret.
1: Do you have a stash of something you don't want them to find?
2: Yeah, it didn't even cross my mind as like, oh, I'm being sneaky. It just was like, I'm going to keep this in my car, and that's how life is.
1: Well, what happened?
2: Okay, so you know we started going to the farmer's market more, you know, consecutively?
3: Yes. Consistently.
2: Consistently. Thank you. I could not think
1: I'll
2: of the
1: take
2: word.
1: Either.
2: And then I visit the nut guy, and I, you know, load up on the nuts for the week. Well, the other day, Michael and I were going to this movie premiere, and we were really excited for it, but we weren't going to eat until after. The reception was like after the movie, which is going to be late, like 9. So it's like 6:30 right now, and we're hungry. And we know that all they're going to have at the movies is just popcorn.
3: Oh, I love popcorn. Yeah.
2: So I was like, well, I'm like, I have some of the lemon almonds in here and also like the medley. And he's like, what?
1: What's the medley?
2: It was like this like rice cracker medley. I don't know. It has like dried peas and dried. Mm. I don't know. It's delicious. And so I keep it in my car for this exact reason. When it's an emergency situation and we need a handful of almonds or a handful of whatever. And he was very taken aback that I had this in the car versus in the pantry because he said he was looking for the almonds the other day and couldn't find them.
4: Keeping the lemon almonds for yourself is so rude.
1: Because I mean, those are anything from the farmer's market people to yourself
4: in your car.
1: He's hoarding.
4: Yeah.
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1: 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When you're a successful artist, you get asked to sign lots of swag, right? 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Kelsea Ballerini, who released a legendary divorce album, Roll Up the Welcome Mat back in 23, spotted a fan sign making that request. So she invited the fan on stage. Did she actually sign the divorce decree? You search Kelsea Ballerini at onairthrine.com.

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2: How are you, Nihad?
3: Doing good. How are you doing today?
2: Doing well. Thanks for asking. So you need some advice here?
3: Yeah. So a little background on it. In a position at work that has never been established before, one of a kind, and just had my review went well. Any metrics set were exceeded. And when the topic came up of, hey, doing a great job, would like my salary to reflect that, looking for an increase, things got kicked down the road. It was something where, hey, we have to take it to the owners, executive management, get their feedback. When I asked them, can we arrange that meeting? It's always, we'll get back to you. They're busy. They don't have time for it. When I try to just reach out to them directly, it's always something, hey, we'll schedule out a time. And when I ask, okay, when's going to be a good time? If I put something just directly on their calendar, it's always postponed or tentative. Where that conversation
2: Yeah, it's lame. It's annoying. So I don't like the lameness, as Tanya said, of the sketchiness of not locking down a date. So can you say, can we lock down or could we please get this appointment or conversation in
4: meeting
2: the calendar
4: on the books.
2: By the end
4: I
2: of the month?
4: I know we're all busy, but let's get
2: but
4: it.
2: By the end
4: yes.
2: of the month. I think you need to give a reasonable deadline in a finessed way by the end of the month. Give them the month to set the meeting and see what happens. And good luck to you, bro. Happy for you.
3: Thank you. I really appreciate it.
4: Good luck.
2: Okay. Good luck. Bye-bye.
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1: I'm just going to talk to the kids right now. Let me tell you something. They don't tell you all the admin kind of work you got to do when you become an adult out on your own in the wild. They don't tell you how much effort goes into eating. Right? You got to think about what you want to eat.
2: Every meal.
1: Then you got to clean it up. Then you got to put the dishes away. How about life admin? Setting up a phone plan. That is not getting insurance.
2: Health insurance.
1: Awful.
3: Uh-huh.
1: How about taxes? They don't tell you about that.
3: Taxes.
1: They don't get into all of that.
3: Taxes are a drag.
1: Actually, just the forms look scary to me.
3: Mm-hmm.
1: They don't tell you that you got to do the same thing over and over again. You got to clean your kitchen. You got to do the laundry. You got to pay your bills. You got to repeat. And by the way, the bills come each hour. You just pay them and they're back. I just did this one. They don't tell you about loss.
3: Mm. That's deep.
1: I'm just telling you, they don't tell you about that because there's always that first time of loss. The first loss in my life was a Nana.
3: Yeah.
1: And they don't tell you how to deal with that as a young person.
3: Because as a kid, you kind of get over it fast. You're a little bit more resilient when you're a child.
1: And then the loss gets closer to you, mm-hmm. right? Your immediate closeness. And the other thing they don't tell you about when you're growing up, because it's easier when you're a kid, it's like impossible to make a friend when you're a grown up.
3: It's not impossible, but it's like...
1: It's almost.
3: It's annoying.
1: It's very difficult to make a good friend when you're a grown up.
3: It is.
1: They don't tell you about all that. And I just need to get that off my chest.
3: Yeah.
1: Now I'm all grows up.
2: Yeah.
1: And I'm finding the admin a lot.
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1: My girl is on a real big bread and butter kick.
2: Bread and butter,
1: can
2: nice.
1: Can I just have bread and butter?
2: Yes.
1: To the point where yesterday she's like, can I have bread and butter? And I'm like, yeah. And I go to get it for her, and I'm like, we have no bread in the house.
2: Oh, no.
1: And I'm like, baby, we don't have any bread. She's like, use the tortillas.
2: Yeah.
1: The wraps.
2: Yes.
1: And I'm like, so you want a tortilla wrap with butter on it? She's like, yeah. I'm like, you want me to fold that up for you? She's like, no.
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0: It's Ryan Seacrest here on Dream 105.7. Now, let's get to the story that's gone viral. There's a guy, this is a dude who was really kind, looking after someone's daughter,
1: yes,
0: who was having maybe a little bit too much fun one night, all caught on a Ring camera, right?
1: Right.
0: Do tell.
1: Okay, so this actually does restore my faith in humanity a little bit. So a woman shared her Ring camera footage after a young man named Ronnie brought her drunk daughter home safely. So in the video, you see the daughter stumbling up the porch, and he's kind of behind her. And the daughter looks into the Ring camera, and she goes, sorry, mommy, or something like that, and then walks into the house. And then he's about to turn around and leave, but then he just turns back to the Ring camera and says this.
2: Hi, my name is Ronnie. I am sober. I drove her home. My girlfriend's in the car.
0: Okay, hold. How do we know his girlfriend's in the car?
1: Okay,
0: like, he may just be clever enough to have said all of that. I'm glad he did what he did.
1: Yeah.
0: But the cynical part of me is like, wait a minute. What made you say that? Are we sure that she's in the car?
1: Yes.
0: He did bring this girl back after a big night out.
1: Right. I'm sure they're friends. Like, you know, they have to know each other if she gave him he gave her a ride. But yes, he says, my name is Ronnie. I'm sober. I drove her home. My girlfriend's in the car. And the internet is obsessed with him. They think that this is we need more Ronnies in our life like this.
0: I don't want this to be so rare, and I don't want to be so cynical about it. So, Ronnie, good on you. We'll celebrate you today. That has gone viral.
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0: 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Yeah.

0: Thanks for spending the evening with me. Ryan Seacrest with you on Dream 105.7. Desiree's on the line. Now, we've talked about this often. Tanya went into deep labor, a very laborious process, a seven-week intensive course called Calling in the One. It's a workbook where you write down, you manifest, you rigidly sit down every night and basically take a class on how you're going to reel in the one.
1: Well, you also, like, you purge things that no longer serve you. You know, like, I had made pacts. We're not married by the age of whatever, we're going to marry each other. And those are all very bad to have in the universe.
0: Exactly. But you broke through it and you found your one.
1: Yes.
0: And Desiree, you also are doing this workbook, or did you do it?
2: I did it, actually, in 2019. So probably around same time as Tanya, a little bit. I don't know. I don't know when she did it, but.
0: Are you now married?
2: I am.
0: So, look at this.
1: So it worked.
2: I mean, yeah. So I was living in New York City. I'd been dating there for like 7 years. I was over it. I moved to LA, went on some dates there, was really not feeling it. And then I don't even know how I came across this book. I don't know if it was suggested to me or whatever. Ordered on Amazon, started doing it. Thought it was kind of ridiculous. Mm-hmm. But then I met my fiance literally within 3 months of getting that book and like doing all that.
0: Well, Desiree, I'm so happy for you. Thank you for sharing that. Congratulations.
2: Yeah, definitely. I recommend it to all my friends. So
1: same.
0: Yeah. All right. You
2: take care. Thanks so much. All right. Thanks, you too. Right. Bye.
0: Bye-bye.
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1: That's going to wrap it up for us. Tomorrow, we will give you the time of day when people are most likely to cheat. You're welcome.
2: Perfect. Can't wait.
1: Yes. All right, everybody, do what you need to do and then come back tomorrow. Thank you.
2: Love you.
3: Bye.

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1: Can I just have bread and butter?
2: Yes.
1: To the point where yesterday she's like, can I have bread and butter? And I'm like, yeah. And I go to get it for her, and I'm like, we have no bread in the house.
2: Oh, no.
1: And I'm like, baby, we don't have any bread. She's like, use the tortillas.
2: Yeah.
1: The wraps.
2: Yes.
1: And I'm like, so you want a tortilla wrap with butter on it? She's like, yeah. I'm like, you want me to fold that up for you? And she's like, no.
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0: with you. Dream 105.7. Good morning. It is 5:30 with Curtis and Melanie in the morning on your Thursday. Here we go. It's going to be a gorgeous day, Melanie.
1: It is going to be beautiful.
0: Gorge.
1: Gorge.
0: Sunshine. High at 27. Going to feel like 32 degrees, which is nice. Tomorrow to kick off Canal Days, sunshine and a high at 28, feeling like 33. Saturday, there is a light chance of showers, but it's only a 40%, high at 26.
1: I was going to say, please, I'm stressed out. I can't even look at the weekend.
0: Oh, because you are.
1: I'm going to be in a cabin, and I can't. We are doing a full outdoor weekend.
0: Yeah. Well, Friday's gorgeous. Saturday's only a 40% chance, and Sunday's only a 40% chance. So okay. I think you're fine.
1: Okay.
0: Yeah, you're good.
1: I hope. I don't know. I just looked, and it looked way worse than the way that you're making it sound. Oh. So thank you for sugarcoating it for me.
0: All right. Well, 40%.
1: Okay, that's good. You're just like, I'm saying it the way that it is. I'm saying it the way I'm seeing it.
0: There's enough indoor stuff that you can do where you're going to be anyway. So, like,
1: but
0: you want to be swimming. You want to be out.
1: Yeah. I mean, the whole point of this trip is just to connect with nature. That's what I wanted for myself and for my family.
0: Mine's going to the Fry Shack.
1: The Fry Shack.
0: Yeah.
1: It's good.
0: It's very good.
1: It's so good. You can still do that when it's raining.
0: Yeah, absolutely.
1: It's actually a really good thing to do when it's raining.
0: It's the best.
1: As long as it's warm, though, and it's not cold.
0: 26 Saturday, 27 Sunday.
1: Yeah, that's good.
0: So you're laughing.
1: Okay.
0: So I think you're going to be all right.
1: We'll figure it out.
0: Yeah. And we just got to get through today, and then tomorrow, and we're into a long weekend.
1: I know. We can do this, guys.
0: Yeah.
1: We are inching closer, too. Curtis and I were saying,

0: long day without a break.
1: Yeah.
0: It's a long day. Mine are in camp this week, and I'm still like, I'm exhausted. Well,
1: it's, you know, summer's busy. You know, parents don't get summers.
0: It's so
1: it's
0: busy.
1: Fun. I love having my kids home with me, and I love hanging out. We had a great day. The ice cream truck came by yesterday,
0: okay,
1: which was awesome.
0: We never get the ice cream truck.
1: Well, I was getting a little nervous because we were hearing the
0: doo-doo-doo-doo-doo-doo-doo-doo. And then it got faint.
1: And then it went faint. Oh. And I was like, oh, no, because I promised Georgie. I was like, right. If it comes, we're getting ice cream.
0: Right.
1: And then about an hour later.
0: I love this.
1: Wave it down like we're on a deserted island.
0: Oh, yeah. That's what you do. And then they see it, they stop, and everyone's happy. My girls are in a Disney camp right now.
1: Nice.
0: At Yellow Door Theater Project in Virgil, which, shout out, they are the best. And they have to learn 8 different musical numbers to perform to all the parents on Friday.
1: That's crazy.
0: And they are taking it so seriously.
1: Yeah.
0: Like, they are, Mummy, as soon as they got in the car, Mummy, we need to listen to When Does My Life Begin? We need to listen to The Stepsisters Lament. We need to, they have all these, I'm
1: nice.
0: Like, okay. And they're sitting there with their books and everything's highlighted and they are in character and they are practicing until they go to bed. And my mom says in the morning, because she's staying with them right now, the minute they wake up, they're singing.
1: Aww.
0: It's just been nonstop singing in my house all week, which is nice.
1: Yeah.
0: But I'll be happy once it's over.
1: What time's the show Friday?
0: It's at 2 o'clock.
1: Oh, perfect.
0: Two to three.
1: You'll be out by 3. You're laughing.
0: Yeah.
1: Yeah.
0: So that'll be sweet. Honestly, it's amazing. And Yellow Door's so great for getting the kids so ecstatic about musical theater.
1: Yeah.
0: It's so great.
1: I love seeing young kids get excited about that. Oh, as someone who grew up doing that.
0: Same.
1: It's nice to see.
0: And they're putting on all the different voices, Curtis. You should see them.
1: They're
0: just having a blast.
1: All right. Well, we're going to get through today and tomorrow together as we head into a long weekend. Let's take an early look at the drive. Why not?
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3: Good morning. Things aren't looking too bad on the drive heading out. We have overnight road work for Erie bound QEW at Ontario. A couple right lanes are blocked and the Ontario ramp to the Fort Erie bound QEW is shut down with road work. Into Fort Erie, Fort Erie bound at Gilmore, right lane blocked with construction. Jumpstart helps kids across Canada access sport and play so more kids can get into the game. 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

0: Dream 105.7, it is 5:47 with Curtis and Melanie in the morning.
1: All right, there's a new study when it comes to Gen Z employees. It looks like they are sneaking out of their offices at work to have a nap and also to have a good cry.
0: That's sad.
1: It is sad. I do think it's healthy. Though, I think it's really healthy to let it a cry if you need to, and to also realize that you might be burnt out and you need a little nap break. Mm-hmm. So what they're doing, they're sneaking out of their offices during lunch breaks to nap or cry in secluded spots. Those spots are subway stations, fitting rooms, and movie theaters. Now, this went viral
0: because... You're paying for a ticket?
1: Yeah.
0: Just to go and have a cry? I maybe pick a cheaper option, but...
1: This went viral because a man who's a New York resident... paid $15 for a movie ticket in the middle of the workday, then used the theater's recliner seat to nap for 90 minutes instead of watching the movie, and said it was probably one of the best naps of his life.
0: Wow.
1: He described the movie theater as an ideal napping or crying spot.
0: Yeah.
1: If you need to. His social media post got millions and millions of views, and that prompted a whole bunch of other people to speak out on where they have their preferred break and what they do during that break, and the majority are either napping or crying. Now, another part of this study I found really interesting is that Gen Z are also talking about how they sabotage using AI in their industry. If AI is introduced, they go out of their way to try to sabotage the AI technology because they are concerned for their jobs.
0: Makes sense.
1: Yeah.
0: I mean, here's the thing. So many places are implementing AI and then it doesn't work. And then the workload, they'll get rid of people.
1: Yeah.
0: Because they're like, AI is going to take care of this.
1: Right.
0: AI can't do the job. Then it just gets put onto the other people who become burnt out.
1: That's exactly
0: it. I'm not on team AI.
1: No, me neither.
0: It can go away as far as I'm concerned.
1: I'm waiting to see somebody say something good about it.
0: Yeah. Start curing diseases. Then I'll buy in. You know, I've said that a million times. And the other thing is, this is an easy dumping ground. I'm sure some people have even had this thought. Oh, Gen Z, they got to toughen up. You got to toughen up. And it's like, no.
1: No. Let them feel. Well, they have the generation of feeling.
0: We're also in a work environment now. The world's very different, even from what we came up with as millennials.
1: Right.
0: People are working harder and longer hours for less money. Your dollar doesn't go far. Mm-hmm. The thought of owning a home seems out of reach for the vast majority of. No wonder they're depressed.
1: Yeah.
0: My heart goes out to them.
1: Didn't you ever feel like when you were working, though, that you needed to cry or nap?
0: Yeah,
1: and
0: right
1: did
0: now.
1: You? Right now?
0: No,
1: oh my
0: no.
1: God, you can if you need to.
0: No, just a nap.
1: I remember I held so much in.
0: Oh, totally.
1: So much in. When I was in my early 20s, I was holding it all in. I just was like sweeping it under the rug. Keep going, keep going, keep going.
0: Yeah.
1: And that's not good for you. It's better to let out how you're feeling. Everybody should be encouraged to let out their feelings more.
0: Totally. But I would say do it privately.
1: Well, you don't need to be sobbing in the middle of the office.
0: Yeah, that's not a good look.
1: No, it's not. I agree with you. Do it privately. Do it, you know, maybe with one person that you trust.
0: Yeah.
1: That has offered a shoulder.
0: Totally. Right. And the nap thing, I got to say, too, I think that's brilliant.
1: Have you ever napped at work?
0: No, but my dad did every day.
1: Yeah.
0: I worked with him briefly before I went off to radio school. And we worked in a warehouse. And he would eat his lunch during first break.
1: Uh-huh.
0: So that during lunchtime, when you got like 45 minutes to an hour, he would nap.
1: Genius.
0: And he'd be like, I'm fresh as a daisy.
1: I love it. Curtis, you come from a long line of nappers.
0: Oh, buddy. Yeah. Our lineage, way back. Way back. Just grabbing a little nap, building the pyramids.
1: I remember on the weekend doing a weekend radio show.
0: Yeah.
1: And I would totally have naps sometimes in between songs. If I had like a nice stretch of like 6 songs.
0: Nice.
1: I would lay under the desk of the studio and have a nap. Those were the days.
0: Those were the days. All right. Well, we've got a little bit of time right now. Let's take a look at the roads and we're going to have a little shut eye.
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3: Heads up on the Fort Erie bound side of the QEW at Ontario. We're dealing with overnight road work and a couple right lanes, just causing some light volume. And the Ontario ramp to the Fort Erie bound QEW, that's shut down with road work. Further Fort Erie bound into Fort Erie at Gilmore, right lane blocked with ongoing road work. 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I'm Alexis Spiker, Dream 105. 5-7 traffic.
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1: Good morning. It is 6 o'clock on your Thursday, which should be a Friday, but it's not. So it's Thursday. Let's start the morning off with getting our brains thinking here, Melanie. I have for you the hardest 90s TV quiz.
2: Uh-oh.
1: I did it yesterday. I'm only going to give you 5 questions because it's so hard.
2: Oh, no.
1: I don't know how people would ever get these.
2: Oh,
1: I got 2 out of 5, if I'm being completely honest.
2: Okay.
1: So I want to see if you can beat my score of 2.
2: 2 out of 5 isn't bad.
1: Nope.
2: Unless you got 2.
1: That's true.
2: I'm probably going to get 0.
1: Well, we'll find out. Coming up.
2: And we're also going to talk before 6:30, the healthiest way to eat eggs.
1: Oh.
2: The top 5. Number 1 is probably what you think, but number 5, I was shocked.
1: All right.
2: Coming up.
1: Let's get cracking.
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0: 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It is 6:11 with Curtis and Melanie in the morning. Melanie, let's start off our morning here with the hardest 90s TV quiz ever.
1: Yay! Yeah. Pop quiz. Like, you know, 6:12 a.m.
0: I like to think that, like, we would do good if we went to a trivia night and it was 90s TV. Like, right. I think we would do good. But some of these are so ridiculously hard. Like, if you, I got two, I'm only going to give you five because a lot of them are just impossible.
1: Okay, so do I know these shows, though?
0: Oh, yeah. Oh. I went for shows that you know.
1: Okay.
0: So if you get more than two out of five, I will be flabbergasted.
1: Okay.
0: Yes, full on flabbergasted.
1: Okay.
0: What was the number on Monica's door on the show Friends?
1: Oh.
0: What was the number of her apartment?
1: Two? I don't know.
0: There's actually two correct answers. It was five, but then they quietly changed it to 20.
1: What?
0: Yeah, they changed it to 20, and then they moved Chandler and Joey's to 19. It used to be 5 and 4, and then they moved it to 20 and 19.
1: I would never have known that. I was not paying that much attention.
0: Okay.
1: You know how I am with numerology.
0: This one I think you could get.
1: Okay.
0: Okay. From Seinfeld.
1: Yeah.
0: What movie sent viewers, well, it's been a long road, from journey from Milan to Minsk?
1: Oh.
0: What movie was it? The name of the movie is
1: Rochelle.
0: Yes.
1: Oh my god, okay, good, I got one. Rochelle, of course.
0: There you go, right? From Fresh Prince.
1: Yeah.
0: What was Jeffrey's full name?
1: I feel like I do know this. When you say it, I'm going to be like, that's it. Jeffrey. I don't know, but I remember Jeffrey.
0: His name was Jeffrey Barbara Butler.
1: Oh, actually, I did not know that. Barbara?
0: Yeah, Jeffrey Barbara Butler.
1: Oh, okay. Yeah.
0: This one I think you can get maybe. Mm. You weren't a huge Simpsons girl?
1: No.
0: But this is the other one I got. What was Mr. Burns' teddy bear's name?
1: I have no idea.
0: No?
1: I didn't even know he had a teddy bear.
0: Bobo.
1: Oh, Bobo.
0: Little Bobo. All right. What dog on Frasier played Eddie? Do you know the name of the actual dog?
1: Oh, I thought his name was Eddie.
0: No.
1: I thought you were going to tell me say the name of the dog. I was ready to say Eddie.
0: Yeah.
1: He had another name? Oh, like his real name.
0: Real name.
1: Why wouldn't they call the dog
0: the dog's
1: its real
0: name?
1: That's confusing.
0: I don't think it fit with Frasier that he would, or Frasier's, well, I guess maybe it would have. Moose was the name.
1: I did not know that.
0: Yeah.
1: I would have known Eddie.
0: What was, this is your last one. This is so then you can get two out of five.
1: Okay.
0: If anyone can get it, I think you can.
1: Okay.
0: Hardest 90s TV quiz ever. What was Uncle Jesse's original last name? They switched it quietly.
1: Jesse, Katsopoulos.
0: You've got the second name, Katsopoulos. Oh. It was originally Cochran. His name was Jesse Cochran. Then they switched it up in the second season.
1: That's insane.
0: To give him for his Greek heritage.
1: Right.
0: Yeah, Jesse Katsopoulos.
1: I never knew. I got like half points. Okay.
0: Yeah,
1: I knew it was Eddie. I knew it was Katsopoulos.
0: Yeah.
1: I feel like I got two.
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3: Heads up, we have overnight road work causing some volume on the Fort Erie bound QEW at Ontario. A couple right lanes are blocked, and the Ontario ramp to the Fort Erie bound side of the QEW is shut down with construction. Looking at the downbound Red Hill ramp to the Toronto bound QEW, we're dealing with a collision causing delays. 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
1: Eggs, great source of protein, solid way to start the day.
0: What is this?
1: But not all eggs are created equal.
0: That was a funny way to do that.
1: I know.
0: You sounded kind of like a coach or something.
1: Eggs.
2: Great way to start the day. Good source of protein. You kind of sounded like Don Cherry.
1: Do you know what I felt like? I felt like remember when you have to do speeches when you're in elementary school and you have to like start it like with the, like just eggs, a great source of protein.
0: Madam Chairman, honorable judges, ladies and gentlemen, boys and girls.
1: This is a speech called Eggs, written by me, Melanie.
0: Okay.
1: All right. So check it out. These are the most popular egg cooking methods, ranked from healthiest to least healthy.
0: Oh, okay.
1: This is when it comes. So they've ranked in here. They factored in protein, fat, and calories.
0: Gotcha.
1: Okay. So coming in at number five, the least healthy method, scrambled eggs.
0: I can see that.
1: Scrambled eggs, milk, butter.
0: Yeah.
1: 128 calories.
0: I like a scrambled egg, but I don't often, like, I'll never get them at a restaurant.
1: It's my least favorite egg.
0: People cook them to death. That's why I need my scrambled eggs to be a little runny. Oh. To be honest with you. No one likes it that way. Oh. I get so excited if the scrambled eggs are a little bit runny. I'm like, yeah, that's my jam.
1: Oh, no. Mine has to have to be like crispy, crunchy.
0: That's my wife.
1: Yeah, crispy,
0: that's
1: crunchy.
0: Whenever we make eggs, she's like, why don't you just have some scrambled? And I'm like, because you cook them for 45 minutes.
1: Oh, they're so much better like that. And then you put some hot sauce all over them.
0: Runny with hot sauce.
1: Oh, yeah. Curtis. Number four, eggs, like a fried egg in olive oil or avocado oil. That's 118 calories.
0: Yeah, that makes sense.
1: Three was eggs fried in butter.
0: Ooh.
1: Fried in butter is better for you. It's less calories and it's less fat. And it's the same amount of protein.
0: Mm-hmm.
1: Number two, you got a boiled egg.
0: Hard-boiled egg, I love.
1: Hard-boiled, soft-boiled. Soft-boiled. Whatever you prefer.
0: Can you do a soft-boiled egg?
1: I can.
0: I love a soft-boiled egg with the soldiers.
1: Yeah.
0: It's the best.
1: With the soldier, the toast soldiers.
0: I love the toast soldiers.
1: You need a little dippity-do.
0: Yeah.
1: Yeah, that's the best.
0: And number one.
1: Number one?
0: Poached.
1: Poached.
0: I love a poached egg. It's the best egg.
1: We knew that. Poached is only 72 calories for a poached egg, 5 grams of fat, 6.5 grams of protein. That's
0: nice.
1: A great source of protein. If you eat like 3 poached eggs, I like to just slice them up and put salt, pepper, and sriracha sauce all over them.
0: Beautiful.
1: That's all I need. Maybe with a piece of toast.
0: Yeah.
1: Right?
0: Well, I mean, an Eggs Benny with poached eggs on top, that's what makes it less healthy, because like for me, it's usually, you know, coming with ham or crab cakes or smoked salmon.
1: Or like, what is that sauce that you put all over it?
0: Hollandaise
1: sauce.
0: Oh, I love that.
1: Yeah.
0: So good.
1: Now all of a sudden, that is the least healthy. Number 10 on the list.

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1: Sunshine today with a high of 27, going to feel like 32. Here's a look at your headlines. St. Catharines NDP MPP Jenny Stevens wants residents impacted by flooding to be eligible for more help from the province. Stevens sent a letter to the Minister of Municipal Affairs and Housing asking that St. Catharines residents and business owners be eligible for assistance through the Disaster Recovery Assistance for Ontarians program. The program is eligible when damages are unexpected from a natural event like a flood, tornado, or earthquake. Well, it's so far so good for a pair of beluga whales that now call Texas home. Birdie Botts and Frankie were among six whales moved from Marineland to aquariums in the U.S. The two males now live at SeaWorld in San Antonio. The other four were sent to Chicago. The two whales are just the start. SeaWorld plans on welcoming 13 belugas to San Antonio and three more to San Diego. About 4,400 flight attendants at WestJet are another step closer to walking off the job. The Canadian Union of Public Employees says it has issued a 72-hour strike notice, setting the stage for a possible strike during a busy summer travel season. The airline responded to the strike notice by issuing a 72-hour lockout notice. The union says the two sides remain far apart on key issues, including compensation for ground duties. In sports, the Blue Jays beat Washington 5-2, and the Niagara River Lions fell 94-83 to Saskatoon. 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For more info, visit cktvnews.com.

0: One call. 1 in 10 homeowners hit underground infrastructure while digging last year. Officials say these incidents could have been prevented by getting a locate. Avoid risky digs and always click before you dig. It's the law.
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0: 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It is 6:45 with Curtis and Melanie in the morning. Every week at this time, we do our weekly blind ranking. Melanie, I'm going to give you something to rank today.
1: I'm excited.
0: And it's very summer themed.
1: Okay.
0: I like it. You are going to be ranking the top ice cream truck treats.
1: Oh, okay.
0: We had the ice cream truck come by our place yesterday. The
1: Is that the song?
0: I don't know. It was close.
1: It's been so long since I've seen the ice cream truck. I forget the song that comes out of it.
0: All right, here we go. Ranking the best ice cream truck treats.
1: Okay.
0: Starting with a classic, the Rocket Popsicle. The blue, the white, the red.
1: Is it like the creamy one? You know how they have the creamy one sometimes?
0: I'm thinking non-creamy
1: regular?
0: One. Yeah, regular Rocket Popsicle.
1: Okay, number four.
0: Whoa.
1: Yeah.
0: How about a soft serve swirl?
1: So it's just vanilla or chocolate soft serve.
0: Well, or you can get the swirl, so both, vanilla and chocolate, your choice.
1: But there's no crunchy, crispy chocolate coating.
0: No.
1: Okay, three.
0: Okay. A slushy.
1: I do like a slushy. I like mine with lime and tequila, so I'm going to put that at number five.
0: Number five?
1: Okay. Yeah, if I see an ice cream truck, I'm not getting a slushy.
0: Oh, my boy got one yesterday. How about an ice cream sandwich?
1: I love an ice cream sandwich. I'm going to put it at two because I'm holding out for a hero.
0: I don't think you're going to like this.
1: Oh, man.
0: Coming in at number one.
1: Did you not do the chocolate crusted ice? That's the best one.
0: Nope. Number one.
1: A snow cone?
0: I hope you're hungry for nothing. You get nothing from the ice cream truck.
1: Can I tell you something hilarious?
0: Yes.
1: That's usually what my order is.
0: Is nothing?
1: Yeah.
0: So it actually is in the perfect spot then?
1: That's actually perfect.
0: Okay.
1: I take the kids. I buy them what they want. I get myself nothing.
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3: Still finding some roadwork-related volume on the Fort Erie-bound QEW at Ontario. A couple right lanes are blocked, and the Ontario ramp to the Fort Erie-bound QEW is shut down with this construction. Now, your Toronto-bound side of the QEW, you're going to find volume is filling in on the downside of the Burlington Skyway Bridge toward Brant. JumpCert helps kids across Canada access sport and play so more kids can get into the game. 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

0: free.
1: Well, still finding some roadwork-related volume on the Fort Erie-bound QEW at Ontario. A couple right lanes are blocked. The Ontario ramp to the Fort Erie-bound QEW is shut down with construction, and further Fort Erie-bound at Gilmore still have the right lane blocked. Your Toronto-bound QEW just filling in on the downside of the Skyway toward Brant. 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

0: Curtis and Melanie in the morning.
1: Good morning. It is just before 7 o'clock on your Thursday. Of course, we've got our game of the day coming up after 7:30 this morning. Two tickets for One for the Pot at the Shaw Festival up for grabs. So stay tuned for that.
2: Yeah, we are going to do the breakdown, too, on the way. We have to talk about a couple celebrating their one-year anniversary since they've been dating. We also got to talk about how Ontario is getting a new music festival.
1: Hey, fun.
2: And we got a new trailer for a movie coming out. I didn't even know it was being made, but I loved the first two so much. So I'm really looking forward to this. It's coming up in the breakdown.
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1: Let's do it. Three stories for your Thursday morning.
2: Love is in the air. Let's start with this one. It has been officially 1 year since Katy Perry and Justin Trudeau started dating. They're celebrating their 1 year anniversary. They were first spotted together in Montreal on July 29th, 2025. And they marked the milestone with a romantic vacation in the south of France, where they were on a yacht taking selfies with friends. The relationship has become very much public. And Katy's even called him the love of her life in recent interviews. I'm sure that you've seen everything that you need to see and more. 1 year, though, that's crazy. I don't feel like it's been that long. Was it a year ago that we were talking about this and we were like, what's happening?
1: They deserve each other.
2: It's just wild.
1: They deserve each other.
2: They do. They do deserve each other. Agreed. Okay, let's just move on from that. We are getting a new music festival in Ontario. So this is called Road Trip Music Festival. It's the newest end of summer concert experience. It's going to be annual now, and it's going to be in Kingston. So it'll happen for 1 day. It merges Canadian acts with international talent as well. Saturday, September 12th is when it will go down. And again, it's called Road Trip. It looks like there's a lot of kind of emerging artists that will be playing.
1: Not a lot of big names.
2: Peach Pit. If you know Peach Pit, they're really, really good. Katie Tupper on there as well. Gabriel Jacoby and Jacoby.
1: Mm-hmm.
2: Cassador.
1: Okay.
2: It's a country festival.
1: I like my honky tonk.
2: I know. And the prices are really good as well. It's $50.
1: Well, that's good.
2: To go for the day.
1: That's
2: to
1: not
2: see
1: bad.
2: Some local talent.
1: Some up and coming artists.
2: Yeah.
1: Yeah, that's fun.
2: It looks very.
1: And Kingston's not even that bad of a road trip. It's only like 4 hours.
2: Well, that's why they call it a road trip.
1: You know? It's not that bad. It's like 4 hours.
2: Yeah. I just like that we're getting more music festivals here in the province.
1: Gotta support our artists.
2: Yeah. It feels like we're always going everywhere else. Let's have people come to us.
1: Mm-hmm.
2: And then we don't have to go anywhere, which is our favorite. And we'll end with this. The first trailer has dropped for Jumanji Open World. It's finally here. It completely flips the franchise. Instead of people getting sucked into the game, Jumanji escapes into the real world.
1: Didn't that happen in the first one?
2: Yeah.
1: But not that exactly what happened in the first one?
2: But that was not like the remade versions
1: right.
2: of them. But yes, that was the original. So all the wild animals and dangerous villains and video game chaos will be in everyday life. So I guess the original one was not a video game, it was a board game.
1: It was a board game.
2: This is video game in real life.
1: Right. Okay.
2: And it'll have all the same. Dwayne, The Rock Johnson, Kevin Hart, Jack Black.
1: He's so good.
2: He is the best in these movies. Karen Gillan, Nick Jonas, Awkwafina, and it's coming out on December. It's coming out on Christmas Day.
1: Oh, fun.
2: There you go.
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3: Well, we have good news on the Fort Erie bound QEW at Ontario. We had road work and a couple right lanes clear. The volume has eased. The Ontario ramp to the Fort Erie bound QEW, that has been reopened. Your Toronto bound QEW, just filling in on the downside of the Burlington Skyway toward Brant. 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

0: enough for me.
1: Dream 105.7, it is 720 with Curtis and Melanie in the morning. Melanie, the latest thing that millennials, Gen X, and beyond, the latest thing that we wear that makes Gen Z say that we look ancient is this. Eyeshadow. Apparently wearing eyeshadow now makes us look ancient.
2: What?
1: Yeah.
2: No.
1: They came for the skinny jeans. They came for the side part. They came for the ankle socks.
2: Yeah.
1: Now it is eyeshadow. If you wear eyeshadow, according to Gen Z, we look super old.
2: Okay, hold on.
1: Mm-hmm.
2: All I see when I open my Instagram account are influencers telling me how to properly apply eyeshadow to make my eyes look bigger.
1: Oh.
2: Yeah. And they're all under the age of 25. Mm-hmm. Sorry, I'm getting choked up.
1: It's an emotional topic.
2: They are all, they're all young. And they're like, this is the way that you apply eyeshadow to make your eye appear larger.
1: Yeah.
2: And what they'll do is they'll put their hand over one eye.
1: Yeah.
2: And then they'll apply it on one. And then they'll show the difference between both eyes. And one eye is like huge and beautiful and sparkly and like cat eye massive. And the other one is just like plain Jane.
1: Yeah.
2: These are what's happening. Now they don't want us to wear eyeshadow.
1: I thought eyeshadow looked nice.
2: I think it can.
1: Yeah.
2: I mean, maybe if you're wearing blue eyeshadow up to your eyebrow, that would make you look ancient. Sure.
1: Mimi from the Drew Carey Show, yeah, right?
2: That was like a real 80s vibe.
1: Yeah, yeah.
2: That's not something that we're doing now.
1: I want to see if you get these ones on your algorithm too, because I have. So you were talking about the girls doing the makeup tutorials.
2: Yeah.
1: What is with these videos of like young women? And they're doing their skincare routine,
2: yeah,
1: and then just preaching at you, telling you you're a garbage piece of garbage person.
2: I know exactly.
1: That's so annoying.
2: Or they have something to say, like they've got like four solid points they want to make,
1: yeah,
2: and they're telling you while they're applying their makeup.
1: That's annoying.
2: I get it. I guess they're just showing how well they can multitask, or maybe they just need something to do while they're
1: preaching. Yeah. Texter saying, well, Gen Z just needs to
2: I don't think so. No. I think we need to encourage them to speak up.
1: Yeah.
2: They are the future.
1: We are the future.
2: No, is it? We are the youth of the nation.
1: Oh, yeah, that was a good one. Yeah, that was a good one.
2: But yeah, I don't know. Listen, eyeshadow for me is very much an occasional thing. I rarely wear it.
1: Yeah, I was getting, like, if you're dressing up to go out for a night, you might want to put some on,
2: like,
1: right?
2: A teeny bit, because otherwise I look like a raccoon.
1: Right.
2: I don't know how to apply makeup properly.
1: Well, just watch some of those videos. They'll yell at you long enough that you'll figure it out.
2: They tell me what to do, and then they tell me that I look ancient if I do it. So I'm confused.

0: And now, headlines with Curtis and Melanie.
1: Sunshine today with a high of 27, going to feel like 32. Here's a look at your headlines. St. Catharines NDP MPP Jenny Stevens wants residents impacted by flooding to be eligible for more help from the province. Stevens sent a letter to the Minister of Municipal Affairs and Housing asking that St. Catharines residents and business owners be eligible for assistance through the Disaster Recovery Assistance for Ontarians program. The program is eligible when damages are unexpected from a natural event like a flood, tornado, or earthquake. Well, it's so far so good for a pair of beluga whales that now call Texas home. Bertie Botts and Frankie were among six whales moved from Marineland to aquariums in the U.S. The two males now live at SeaWorld in San Antonio. The other four were sent to Chicago. The two whales are just the start. SeaWorld plans on welcoming 13 belugas to San Antonio and three more to San Diego. About 4,400 flight attendants at WestJet are another step closer to walking off the job. The Canadian Union of Public Employees says it has issued a 72-hour strike notice, setting the stage for a possible strike during a busy summer travel season. The airline responded to the strike notice by issuing a 72-hour lockout notice. The union says the two sides remain far apart on key issues, including compensation for ground duties. In sports, the Blue Jays beat Washington 5-2, and the Niagara River Lions fell 94-83 to Saskatoon. 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For more info, visit cktvnews.com.
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2: Things aren't looking too bad on the drive as you head out. Your 406, 405, and 420 are moving at the limit. Your Fort Erie bound side of the QEW still has road work through Fort Erie at Gilmore. The right lane is blocked. There's no delay. Toronto bound QEW is just dealing with the regular volume. It's trouble free. 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

0: Dream 105.7, it is 7:36 with Curtis and Melanie in the morning. All right, now it is time for our game of the day up for grabs. How about two tickets to go see One for the Pot at the Shaw Festival, you can go any time that show's running, through the whole run. You pick when you go.
1: Yeah, it's amazing.
0: Yeah.
1: I've heard it's so good.
0: Yeah.
1: From multiple people.
0: And you have family going soon.
1: I do. Yeah. They were like, we got to go see it. Yeah. Because they've heard so many good things as well.
0: All right.
1: So let's do it. Let's hook you up with it. Today we are playing a game. You might be familiar with it. It is called Curtis and Melanie's
0: Who Done It?
1: We both have a story. We're both going to tell it. One of us is lying. Usually it's Curtis. But we don't know.
0: Okay.
1: We don't know if that's true. Don't know what today is. We're just going to find out together. Be caller 10 right now to play 905-685-1057.

0: Dream 105.7, it is 7:40 with Curtis and Melanie in the morning. We are playing our game of the day, and joining us on the phone this morning is Shelly in Grimsby. Good morning.
1: Good morning.
2: Shelly, are you ready to play Curtis and Melanie's Who Done It?
1: Yes, first time for me.
2: Yay! Ooh. Well, welcome. We are very excited to have you with us. We know that you are going to win because you do know us. We know. We feel it, Shelly. I feel it.
1: Okay.
2: Are you ready?
1: Yes, I am.
2: Okay. Curtis and I are each going to tell a story. You just have to guess who it actually happened to. Who do you want to go first?
1: Let's go first with Curtis.
0: Okay. All right. We were talking about this earlier this morning, Shelly. We were talking about naps. And with that, I happened to admit something that I had never really admitted on the air before, and that's that way, way, way back, like a long time ago, I was doing a weekend show. And you don't have to talk as much during a weekend show as you do during a morning show. I was doing a weekend show, and if I had like a nice little 3 or 4 song sweep, as we call it in the biz, I would occasionally crawl under the studio desk, and I would shut my eyes and have a little cat nap. Catch a couple of Z's on the weekend. That's my story, and I'm sticking to it.
2: Okay, Shelly, let me tell you what actually happened. When I was in my early 20s, I was like 22, I got to do a weekend morning show at a radio station in Toronto. And like Curtis said, on the weekend, you get a nice thick stretch of songs. And you don't have to go on the radio or talk for like a good, you know, sometimes 13 to 15 minutes. So because I was in my early 20s and I like to go out on a Friday and Saturday night with my friends, on a Saturday, Sunday morning, I was quite tired. So during that little stretch, I would set the alarm on my phone. I would go under the desk with my pillow and my blanket, and I would set my alarm for exactly 12 minutes until the sweep was done. And then my alarm would go off and I'd wake up and I'd jump up and go back on the air. That's my story, and I'm sticking to it.
0: The question is, Shelly, who done it?
1: Well, both of your stories are very similar. I'm kind of leering towards Curtis.
2: I know,
1: but you. But I'm not 100%.
2: I know why you would initially think Curtis, because he is a napper.
0: I love to have a nap.
2: Yeah.
0: I do.
2: Comes from a long line of nappers.
0: Yeah. My old man used to nap during his lunch break all the time. It was awesome.
2: But you know, 21-year-old Melanie, she did like to party.
1: And she, yeah, I'm guessing maybe when you're younger, you know, you kind of stay up later.
0: Yeah.
1: And you don't get as much sleep, so you really need that extra nap. So maybe it's Melanie.
2: Yeah.
0: Maybe it is Melanie. Yeah. Melanie going underneath the studio desk and catching a little cat nap.
2: I can't believe I'm talking about this. Should we be talking about this right now?
0: Well, we're not doing it now.
2: Can you imagine?
0: No.
2: It's terrible. It's horrible that I used to do that.
0: It's fine.
2: But
0: nobody knew.
2: Nobody knew till now.
0: No, I don't.
1: I was going to say, did the radio station know about it?
2: No. Maybe they do now.
0: We're not going to say which station it was, but were you not on a storefront studio?
2: No, this was after.
0: That was after that.
2: This was after we moved.
0: I was like, how did you do that when people could just look in?
2: But again, remember, it was like 6 o'clock in the morning on
0: True.
2: A Sunday. I mean, who's even around?
0: You were chilling.
2: Oh, I was chilling hard.
0: Oh, well, that's all right. Naps are good for us.
2: Yeah.
0: Well, you have won. You are going to the Shaw Festival to see One for the Pot. You got 2 tickets for that, Shelly.
1: Thank you very much.
0: Thank you for listening to Dream. Have a wonderful day.
2: Bye, Shelly.
0: What do you think? We can get a 3-minute cat nap?
2: Let's see. I would never.

0: 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It is 7:47 with Curtis and Melanie in the morning.
1: Ooh, Gen Z and millennials are going red. They're going redheads, and they're calling it the Sadie Sink effect. Now, this is something that has gone viral recently because Sadie Sink, as you know, my personal best friend.
0: Yeah, that's the girl that you thought you saw in Niagara on the Lake.
1: We're best friends.
0: I have to look her up again. I can't remember what she looks like.
1: I saw a girl at, where was I again?
0: I was Brick and Barley?
1: Brick and Barley. Good memory. I was at Brick and Barley.
0: I can't remember what she looks like, but I know restaurants.
1: And I saw a girl across the way.
0: Oh, yeah.
1: And she was having a glass of wine and chatting with a friend. Mm-hmm. And I thought that was for sure Sadie Sink. She was wearing a ball cap, red hair, like back in a pony.
0: Yeah.
1: No makeup, like ball cap low. She looked like she was going a little bit incognito. I never even went up to her. I never said anything to her. I have not confirmed if it was her, but
0: I can confirm it wasn't.
1: What do you mean?
0: Because if it was Sadie Sink, the restaurant would have taken selfies and it would have been all over
1: the internet.
0: I don't
1: think they would have known. She's somebody that could look like they weren't famous in public.
0: I gotcha.
1: She's got like a real girl next door, down to earth vibe about her that she doesn't give off celebrity.
0: Okay.
1: I just would know because I was obsessed with Stranger Things at the time. So.
0: Oh, yeah. She was in Stranger Things.
1: Yeah. So anyway, now we're best friends.
0: Yeah.
1: And I can see this Sadie Sink effect really taking effect because she's got this like beautiful thick long hair that is naturally redhead.
0: Yeah.
1: And people are going into salons and they're trying to replicate the look.
0: Yeah.
1: Now, I mean, furthermore, her new movie is in theaters as of today, Curtis. I don't know if you know.
0: Yeah.
1: Spider-Man, Brand New Day, Tom Holland, Zendaya, Jacob Batalon?
0: Yeah. What character does she play in this?
1: Okay, so this is the whole thing.
0: Because the funniest thing of all of this is really nerdy, but I like it, is that she has the alliterated names. The alliterated name.
1: Yeah.
0: Sorry. Which is huge within that whole world, right?
1: Yeah.
0: The whole Stanley. Everyone had an alliteration name. So Sadie Sink getting cast, she should just be Sadie Sink in the movie.
1: Sadie Sink.
0: Yeah.
1: So here's the thing, the funny thing about this movie, which is, by the way, in theaters as of today. You can see it at Landmark.
0: Mm-hmm.
1: When you look up the cast for the new Spider-Man movie, Sadie Sink doesn't have a name underneath her name. Like, she doesn't have a character name. And I feel like it's because her role in this movie is going to move on and open up a whole new role for her in an Avengers movie that's coming out in a few years.
0: Oh.
1: Or maybe next year. I think it might be coming out, the Avengers Secret Wars.
0: I think that comes out around, like early next year.
1: So I think they have not yet, they can't reveal what her role is until, because they don't want to give any spoilers away until you actually see the Spider-Man movie, because it is such a spoiler for the new Avengers movie. Does this make sense?
0: Yeah, it does. I'm actually seeing, this is interesting,
1: because
0: I'm going down the rabbit hole here now. One of the big theories floating out there right now is that she will actually be part of the X-Men and that she is in fact Jean Grey.
1: Whoa.
0: Bum, bum, bum.
1: This is all as inconspicuous as me actually seeing her in Brick and Barley.
0: Yeah.
1: Right?
0: Yeah.
1: Why is she's got such good like secret appeal to her? You know, she's very mysterious.
0: Yeah.
1: We don't know where she is. We don't know who she's playing. We don't know if she's locally in Niagara region.
0: Texter just texted, too, saying Jean Grey is... Yeah, Jean Grey's a redhead. So it would make sense that she could be Jean Grey.
1: Ooh.
0: The telekinetic X-Man.
1: Oh, cool.
0: Yeah.
1: I really wish it was her that I saw. Like, I hope it was her. I hope. Just because it would make such a cool... You
0: I'm
1: know
0: not
1: what?
0: Gonna
1: the story's
0: it was
1: cool.
0: 100, it was 100% her.
1: The story's cool regardless.
0: It was her.
1: It was her.
0: It wasn't her.
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3: Things are in pretty great shape as you head out on the drive. Still have road work through Fort Erie on the Fort Erie bound QEW at Gilmore. The right lane is blocked. Your Toronto bound QEW is just dealing with the regular volume going over the Burlington Skyway Bridge and volume as you make your way through Burlington and Oakville. 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
1: Is it a relapse if it's just a dream? A picture-perfect party full of friends I used to keep.

0: know I got options.
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2: Good morning. It is 8 o'clock on a beautiful Thursday morning. Get out there and enjoy this weather today.
3: Yeah, coming up, we've got lots to talk about. Before 8:30, we are going to talk old school struggles that would break you today.
2: Oh.
3: The things that people used to have to deal with today, we don't even have to think about it, and we couldn't even imagine having to think about it. But first, I do want to talk about this lawsuit now that Ariana Grande has filed, and we're also going to hear her brand new song as well. That's coming up. Don't go anywhere.
1: CHRE, St. Catharines. 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

0: Dream 105.7. It is 8:10 with Curtis and Melanie in the morning. There's some new music for you for your little Thursday morning. Hate That I Made You Love Me.
1: I love her so much. Mm-hmm. So much. I got goosebumps from that song.
0: Yeah.
1: Ariana Grande has filed a lawsuit. Did you see this?
0: I did see something on this. It had to do with someone hacking her?
1: Multiple individuals.
0: Oh, wow.
1: Yeah, so she's filed a lawsuit against several unnamed people who hacked, stole, and leaked unreleased music, private photos, and videos, and then sold personal data and content on the dark web for significant sums of money.
0: It's bad. That's scary.
1: So this actually will target the hackers, people, and businesses that are accused of helping distribute the stolen material and those shopping it to potential buyers or purchasing it as well. So she's like, she's a shark. She's ready to take them down, which is good. This happens all the time.
0: It's so scary. I saw her say something like, I'll see you literally in jail or something. Like, I'm paraphrasing that, but she's like, I'm going to see you in jail, literally.
1: Yeah.
0: So I love that she's standing up for herself with that, right?
1: Me too. And I like when artists and celebrities and rich people take matters into their own hands. They're like, no, I know what's going on and I'm going to do something about it because I can, because I have the means to.
0: Yeah.
1: So that's good. She is on tour right now. She played in Montreal last night.
0: It was last night, right?
1: And she plays again tonight and again on Friday. Three shows in Montreal. Wait, what's today?
0: Yeah, today's Thursday.
1: Yeah.
0: No, I was doing the math in my
1: Wednesday,
0: head. I'm like, no, that makes
1: Thursday,
0: sense.
1: Thursday, Friday, Montreal. Our big boss was there last night.
0: Yeah.
1: I'm so jealous. This is the show I really wanted to go to. Mm-hmm. So if you have any, if anyone's listening, has some last minute tickets for me. Melanie, you're supposed to give me the last minute tickets.
0: No, that's for us.
1: Yeah.
0: Yeah. Did you tell the big boss that you were jelly?
1: Yeah, I did. Yeah. I wrote, oh, wow, I'm so jealous. Thanks so much for my invite.
0: Yeah.
1: He brought his daughter and his wife.
0: I was going to say, didn't he take his family? He literally took his family.
1: I know. All I'm doing is thinking about myself.
0: Trying to hop in.
1: I know. I've heard the tour is so good, and it's almost over, too. She's going to Chicago after this, and then she ends in the UK.
0: Wow.
1: Yeah, and I think it's done officially. September 1st is her last show, so 1 month left. Maybe a little quick little trip to London.
0: That'd be fun. Oi. If you were given... Okay, so just as a hypothetical, you were given tickets at face value, so you still had to pay for the tickets.
1: Yeah.
0: But tickets in London popped up, available for purchase at face value. Do you then fly directly to London?
1: I feel like I have to.
0: You would have to.
1: This is the only show I wanted to see this year.
0: Yeah. You would have to, right?
1: I would. And I would go alone.
0: So say the tickets were... $750.
1: No.
0: Say 500. $500 for your ticket. Then you've got to get to London.
1: For one ticket?
0: Yes, ma'am.
1: Yeah.
0: 500.
1: Uh-huh.
0: Then you've got to get your hotel.
1: Yeah.
0: And then you've got to...
1: Yeah, no, I'm not doing any of that.
0: You would do it.
1: I wouldn't.
0: I'd start a GoFundMe for you. And me.
1: Oh, if we went together.
0: Oh, maybe we can do this as a thing. We got to talk to our bosses.
1: Oh, my God. Well,
0: Curtis
1: we're
0: and
1: really cutting it down to the wire.
0: We didn't invite ourselves when you took your family to the show. Can we please go to London?
1: Yeah.
0: I don't think that meeting is going to go too well for us.
1: Get the GoFundMe going.
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0: Dream 105.7, it is 8:20 with Curtis and Melanie in the morning.
1: Okay, so we are talking about some of these old school struggles that would just break people today.
0: If so, we had to deal with it?
1: Yeah, so what about this waiting by the phone for a call?
0: Oh, that wouldn't bother me at all.
1: Really? If you're expecting a call from someone special and you have to stay like near the family phone all night, like the landline, and just hope that it eventually rang. And even when it did, you don't know if it's the person that you're hoping for.
0: I guess back in the day, yeah. But like,
1: and if somebody was on the internet, you're like, get off, I'm waiting for a call.
0: Yeah. That doesn't seem that old school. I thought we were talking about like pioneer times.
1: No,
0: this is like 80s and 90s.
1: You thought
0: struggles.
1: We were talking pioneer times. Like, no, this is very, we're keeping it very light. Okay.
0: Churning your own butter.
1: How about this?
0: That's what I was expecting.
1: Writing everything down by hand. We still do that.
0: Yeah, we still do that.
1: Researching things at the library.
0: Notice I no longer say library or tomori.
1: Thank goodness.
0: Yes. No, using the Dewey Decimal System.
1: Yeah.
0: That was a thing.
1: Where is that? I'm trying to figure it in my brain.
0: The Dewey Decimal System in the library.
1: I haven't heard that phrase
0: in 30 years.
1: Yeah. How do you remember that?
0: I don't know.
1: The stuff you remember and don't remember is very intriguing. Researching things at the library. Yeah. Yes. Hunting down a payphone when you needed to make a phone call.
0: Yeah, and they're so gross.
1: They are gross. Finding out about snow days.
0: No, that was the best. We talked about that yesterday, sitting by the old radio.
1: Yeah. You had to sit by the radio and you had to watch TV.
0: It was the best.
1: Sharing a party line.
0: I do remember that. That's where you could do like the... I never had it, but like people would share like one line.
1: Yeah.
0: So everyone could listen in on your calls.
1: I don't like that.
0: No.
1: I would not want that.
0: No.
1: How about using a typewriter?
0: No, those are fun.
1: Yeah, but no. They're fun, but they're not practical. Like, you're not getting anywhere now using a manual typewriter.
0: Okay.
1: Right?
0: Yeah.
1: Like, you use a computer. Like, who's out there using a typewriter? Unless they're trying to be
0: cool. Hipsters would do it.
1: Yeah.
0: They'd do it. They'd be sitting there with their 8% IPA hoppy beer thing and their beard oil.
1: Yeah, they smell like patchouli.
0: Yeah.
1: It's nice, though. And they've got their typewriter going. Maybe it helps with get the creative vibes flowing.
0: Yeah.
1: Right? If you put yourself in that character.
0: Yeah.
1: Yeah.
0: Okay.
1: Anyway, those are them.
0: Oh, is that it?
1: Because
0: I have a bit of an update for you.
1: What?
0: Are you ready for this?
1: Yeah, I'm ready.
0: We were talking about the Sadie Sink effect earlier.
1: Stop.
0: We had a texter saying that she was at the casino last night.
1: No way.
0: Her security was outside the steakhouse across the street while eating. And the texter did say this: I didn't see her personally, but I have good hearing, and one of the private security was a little loud, saying who it was. So Sadie Sink may have been at the casino last night.
1: Here's my theory. Mm-hmm. She has family in Niagara.
0: She does.
1: And she comes and visits them often.
0: Yep.
1: They probably are in Niagara-on-the-Lake.
0: Maybe.
1: Area, because I swear to you that I saw her at the Brick and Barley.
0: Yes.
1: And she has family here.
0: But wouldn't she be at the premiere for Spider-Man? Or is she done?
1: She's done. She's been on Jimmy Fallon. She's done all her promo. She went to the premiere. The movie is out now.
0: Yeah.
1: And she's taking a break, and she's hanging out with her family in Niagara, and she was at the casino last night.
0: So do you think you saw her now, then?
1: Yes, I do. I'm telling you. Okay. I have a good eye for these. We need to figure this out.
0: Sadie Sink.
1: I
0: know you're listening to Dream.
1: Please.
0: Stop by. Stop by the Dream Studios. Take a little picture with Melanie.
1: Make my life.
0: Confirm that you are, in fact, Jean Grey.
1: Yeah.
0: No, in the X-Men for the up.
1: Confirm that you are, in fact, you.
0: Yeah, you are you. Can you imagine we make her show ID?
1: Yeah, you don't even need to tell me about Jean Grey. I don't need to know your secrets. I just want to see that you're you and that you're here. And maybe...
0: Although she's got a security team, she's probably not trying to be too out there, you know what I mean?
1: You just got a big fan. You got a big fan over here. I just want to say hello.

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1: Sunshine today with a high of 27, going to feel like 32. Here's a look at your headlines. St. Catharines NDP MPP Jenny Stevens wants residents impacted by flooding to be eligible for more help from the province. Stevens sent a letter to the Minister of Municipal Affairs and Housing asking that St. Catharines residents and business owners be eligible for assistance through the Disaster Recovery Assistance for Ontarians program. The program is eligible when damages are unexpected from a natural event like a flood, tornado, or earthquake. Well, it's so far so good for a pair of beluga whales that now call Texas home. Birdie Botts and Frankie were among six whales moved from Marineland to aquariums in the U.S. The two males now live at SeaWorld in San Antonio. The other four were sent to Chicago. The two whales are just the start. SeaWorld plans on welcoming 13 belugas to San Antonio and three more to San Diego. About 4,400 flight attendants at WestJet are another step closer to walking off the job. The Canadian Union of Public Employees says it has issued a 72-hour strike notice, setting the stage for a possible strike during a busy summer travel season. The airline responded to the strike notice by issuing a 72-hour lockout notice. The union says the two sides remain far apart on key issues, including compensation for ground duties. In sports, the Blue Jays beat Washington 5-2, and the Niagara River Lions fell 94-83 to Saskatoon. 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
2: Things aren't looking too bad on the drive. Your 406, 405, and 420 are still pretty light. And your Toronto-bound side of the QEW, just going to find volume from Nikola Tesla that continues over the Burlington Skyway Bridge. Regular volume through Burlington and Oakville. 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

0: Dream 105.7, it is 8:42 with Curtis and Melanie in the morning. Melanie, there's not a whole lot that everyone can agree on, but I think this is one that we can agree on, right?
1: Yeah.
0: There's an unspoken rule that you don't go through someone's fridge. Unless it's kind of like a vampire. Unless you're invited in, you can't go through someone's fridge, right? Even if it's family.
1: Right.
0: It's an unspoken weird rule. But I think that it makes sense, right? Everyone can agree you just don't go hammering through someone's fridge.
1: Okay, yeah, I agree with you. I do think, however, if I'm in your house and I have something I want to put in the fridge, like a couple drinks or something, and I say to you, Curtis, I'm putting some drinks in the fridge, and you say, yes, I'm in.
0: That's the invite.
1: That's what I would do.
0: Yeah, you just don't go in and then put it in the fridge, right? Why is the fridge such an intimate place in a home?
1: Well,
0: that's the question really in this, because it really is.
1: Yeah. I mean, I personally would never just go in someone's fridge and just start looking for food or drink. That's crazy.
0: But it's, say, like, because, you know, we get together and we hang out and
1: I would
0: stuff.
1: Never go in your fridge unless it was for a specific reason. Unless you were like, hey, Mel, grab yourself a drink.
0: Yeah.
1: It's right in the...
0: In the door.
1: In the door, yeah.
0: Once you get the invite,
1: right?
0: And I would do the same at your house. I would never just walk into your house and be like...
1: Just start going through my fridge.
0: You got any snacks?
1: Although I do that at my parents' house still.
0: That's your parents. That's still your home.
1: Okay.
0: That's
1: like,
0: still your home.
1: What you got in here today?
0: But you know what? I wouldn't do it at my brother's home.
1: No.
0: Any of their home. I wouldn't just go barreling
1: no,
0: in.
1: No, I wouldn't either.
0: But your childhood home, you can. So that's the question on this. Why is the fridge such an intimate thing in the home?
1: Well, because it's one of those things where maybe perhaps you let things go a little bit longer than they should. And maybe you feel like you have not cleaned it as
0: it's
1: much as
0: not
1: maybe.
0: Organized.
1: It's like food is a personal thing.
0: Yeah.
1: As well. And it's like, okay, yeah, maybe there's a little bit of mold growing on those strawberries and I haven't tossed them yet.
0: That's
1: fair. Maybe the yogurt lid wasn't put on properly and there's a little bit falling out the side and I was in a rush.
0: Yeah.
1: Don't judge me.
0: But once you get the invite, it's all bets are off, right?
1: Yeah.
0: You can go in.
1: Also, can I ask you a question? This is a personal question.
0: Of course.
1: How often are you taking everything out of your fridge and giving it a thorough clean?
0: Oh, maybe quarterly?
1: Yeah.
0: Quarterly, like every 3 months?
1: I feel like we probably need to do that more.
0: Probably.
1: That could be another reason why we are reluctant to just let people go nuts in our fridge.
0: Yeah. Yeah.
1: You know?
0: We do have a texter in the 905-685-1057 saying, I go in my sister's fridge without asking. However, I agree with you. I would never with friends.
1: I was going to say that the only other person I would be my sister. I would go in my sister's fridge. I wouldn't go in my brother's fridge. But I would go in my sister's fridge.
0: Here's another.
1: That's weird.
0: Here's another layer.
1: Weird.
0: Yeah. Beer fridge.
1: Oh, that's different.
0: Yeah, grab yourself a beer.
1: Oh, yeah.
0: That's for days, you're fine.
1: Yes.
0: Beer fridge.
1: No, it's the food. It's the food.
0: It's the food that makes it a weird, intimate thing. There's a lot to mull over here.
1: But also, like...
0: You just went in my fridge last week.
1: Yeah, I did. I was invited.
0: You were invited. You had the full invite.
1: Yeah.
0: Because you had brought some delicious dips. And they needed to be...
1: One was delicious. Oh, yeah. One was gross.
0: You know what? I tried to fix the other one after because you left it at my house. I'm like, let's see if I heat it up. Nope.
1: No.
0: The one was really good, though. The buffalo one that you brought was really good.
1: I got two dips from Farm Boy. I'm going to throw it out there. One, the buffalo dip was amazing. The queso was water.
0: It was.
1: What's going on, Farm Boy?
0: Yeah, it was like.
1: It was the worst.
0: Cheese water.
1: It was
0: it was not good.
1: The girls were all trying to dip it in. They're like, this is like water. I'm like, just throw it out.
0: It was like a base for a soup.
1: It was queso soup.
0: Anywho's, you did have the invite though, so
1: I
0: then
1: did.
0: You were good to go.
1: Yeah,
0: because we also had a claw.
1: Yeah, we did have a claw.
0: Claws for days.
1: Look at us.
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3: Well, you're still going to find volume on the drive on the Toronto-bound side of the QEW. It is slow past Nikola Tesla. Continues over the Burlington Skyway Bridge. Volume as you make your way through Burlington and Oakville, but your 406, 405, and 420 still moving at the limit. 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I'm Alexis Feiger, and that's your Dream 105.7 traffic.
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1: 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It is slow past Nikola Tesla, continues over the Burlington Skyway Bridge. 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

0: Dream 105.7, it is 9:06 with Curtis and Melanie in the morning. Melanie, really quickly, just had a text come into 905-685-1057 saying, good morning, my name is Jacob. I'm on my mom's phone. Is there any way you can wish my mom, Amber, a happy birthday today? From Jacob, Abby, and Dad.
1: Yay! Happy birthday, Mom!
0: Happy birthday, Mama Amber. That is from Jacob, Abby, and Dad. Very sweet of you, Jacob, to text that in.
1: Great stealth work, too, by the way. Yeah. Grabbing Mom's phone and texting in. Well done.
0: As long as you had permission, which I'm sure you did.
1: I mean, even if you didn't, it's a surprise for her.
0: Yes. Happy birthday, Amber. Have a wonderful, wonderful day. All right, Melanie, This made me legitimately laugh yesterday. I saw the 7 worst TV endings of all time, and I'm like, I gotta look into this.
1: 7 worst TV endings.
0: Yeah, when the shows end.
1: Okay.
0: What made me laugh?
1: You haven't seen any of them.
0: Not one.
1: I'm not surprised.
0: I haven't seen one of them. So I need you to let me know if they were really that bad.
1: Okay. Assuming I've seen them all.
0: Assuming.
1: Okay.
0: Did you see the Sex and the City reboot and Just Like That?
1: I did see it, yeah.
0: Apparently that's one of the worst endings of all time.
1: Yeah.
0: They said a lot was left to be desired for all the characters' stories.
1: Yeah, I actually did like that series more than most people did.
0: Okay.
1: But yeah, the ending was not great.
0: Okay.
1: Yeah.
0: Next on the list. I know you saw this one.
1: What?
0: Game of Thrones ending was a bad one, says this article.
1: You know what? I have to tell you. Everybody was so furious about the way it ended. I didn't hate it.
0: You didn't hate it?
1: No, I can see why people were upset. But honestly, I didn't mind it. I thought it was okay.
0: Okay. Next up on the list, How I Met Your Mother.
1: Yeah, I didn't really like that show.
0: Oh.
1: How it ended, I wasn't really a big fan of that either. But I just didn't really like the show. So I'm probably not the right person to ask.
0: Okay. Dexter, the original.
1: I'm so happy that you brought this up.
0: Okay. Never saw an episode of Dexter.
1: Oh, Curtis. It is so good. And I loved the ending.
0: Oh, you loved it?
1: I loved it. And I loved Dexter New Blood as well.
0: Okay. Because
1: they redid it.
0: Yeah.
1: And they brought it back.
0: Yeah.
1: And it's so good.
0: Okay.
1: I implore you to watch Dexter all seasons.
0: She's not one to implore often.
1: I never implore.
0: She very rarely implores.
1: I take my imploring very seriously.
0: Because when you're imploring, that's imploring. You can't just implore willy-nilly.
1: Yeah.
0: There's no willy-nilly implore.
1: Yeah.
0: Killing Eve? I've never even heard of that show.
1: No, I don't know that show.
0: Okay.
1: Sorry.
0: The Umbrella Academy? I know... I actually think I watched a couple of episodes of that show, but I never really got into it.
1: I never saw the whole thing, so no, I don't know how it ended.
0: That was the last one on the list.
1: Oh.
0: Yeah, so I haven't seen really any of those.
1: I'm surprised Seinfeld wasn't on there.
0: Seinfeld ending was great.
1: I know, but that's what I mean. People didn't like, a lot of people didn't like it.
0: Yeah.
1: I thought it was great.
0: And then for Curb Your Enthusiasm to bring that back.
1: Yeah.
0: That was such genius.
1: Yeah.
0: Spoiler alert.
1: Yeah.
0: It's been out for years.
1: Yeah.
0: That was so brilliant. That was two of the best endings of all time.
1: Mm-hmm.

0: Dream 105.7, it is 9:15 with Curtis and Melanie in the morning. Melanie, yesterday we were talking about how Tim Hortons, coming up August 12th, I believe, is launching their Harry Potter series of stuff, right?
1: Oh, I cannot wait to try the Hufflepuff donut.
0: Yeah, it was a lemon meringue, I believe.
1: Yeah. And there's a cheesecake one, a blueberry one, and a chocolate one.
0: Golden Snitch Timbit.
1: Yeah.
0: Well, Tim Hortons is not the only one hopping on the Harry Potter bandwagon. Betty Crocker.
1: Oh.
0: Betty Crocker has announced a Harry Potter collab for cake mixes.
1: Oh.
0: Yes.
1: Oh, I love Betty Crocker cake.
0: Yeah, they're debuting three new Harry Potter-inspired treats. So you'll be able to find a Harry Potter chocolate frog truffle kit.
1: Oh.
0: A Betty Crocker Harry Potter Hogwarts house pumpkin cake.
1: Oh, that sounds good.
0: Yeah. And a Betty Crocker Harry Potter Forbidden Forest chocolate cake at the grocery store.
1: Forbidden Forest chocolate cake.
0: Yeah.
1: That's genius.
0: The box looks pretty cool.
1: I want all of them.
0: Yeah.
1: You know, I find, oh yeah, they look so cool.
0: That'd be fun. That'd be a fun activity to do with the girls.
1: Kids.
0: Yeah, make a cake. Harry Potter cake.
1: I find a pumpkin cake is very underrated.
0: Oh, so good.
1: Like, why don't we have, let's normalize pumpkin cakes all year round.
0: All year round.
1: Why are they only okay at Thanksgiving or Christmas?
0: Yeah.
1: We need them all year round.
0: The Pumpkin Board of Ontario is like, sing it, Melly.
1: Yeah.
0: Yeah.
1: And we want cheese cake icing.
0: Oh, you have to have that on a pumpkin cake. Yes, absolutely.
1: What do you like more, pumpkin cake with cream cheese icing or carrot cake with cream cheese icing? I know, it's hard. It's a hard pick.
0: It's a coin flip.
1: I'm going pumpkin.
0: A good moist carrot cake is pretty darn good.
1: It is good.
0: Yeah. Sorry for using that word, by the way. I know a lot of people don't like that word.
1: Tim Hortons, he has a carrot muffin that's stuffed with cream cheese icing.
0: Well, that just sounds delicious.
1: I don't know if they still have it. But I used to get it all the time for Vera's, her favorite. And I don't know if it's still there. The last time we went, they looked at me like, yeah, we don't do that.
0: Yeah.
1: I'm like, oh.
0: That was a limited time thing in 2004.
1: Bring it back.

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0: Dream 105.7. It is Curtis and Melanie in the morning. As we wrap up another day, we've got to talk about what we learned today.
1: Oh, man. There was a lot going on. I have to bring up once again that I think that I saw Sadie Sink in Niagara Region a few months ago.
0: Mm-hmm.
1: She's in the new Spider-Man movie that came out today.
0: Yep.
1: She's already done her press tour and all that stuff, the premiere.
0: Mm-hmm.
1: And we got a text from somebody saying that they are pretty sure that she was in the casino last night.
0: Right.
1: With her security. He overheard people talking about her being there.
0: Yeah.
1: So she has some sort of ties to the Niagara region. She probably has family here. She comes here on her downtime just to like veg out. She's like, she's under the radar. She's not like so super glamorous. She's just very down to earth. I want to see her.
0: Stop by. Come tomorrow. Come tomorrow morning, Sadie Sink.
1: Sadie Sink. We are big fan. I've been a fan of everything you've done. I've seen you in all your things.
0: I was going to say, you're a big fan. I've never seen anything with
1: her. Why are you saying this? Well, she's not going to come in if she hears you say this.
0: Then she's got a new audience member. I'm going to go watch the new Spider-Man. Right?
1: Okay. All right.
0: I've never seen Stranger Things.
1: You know what you need to watch today?
0: Stranger Things?
1: No. It's like a 12-minute music video on YouTube by Taylor Swift. It's a song called All Too Well, and Sadie Sink is in the entire music video.
0: Oh, cool.
1: Yeah, so you watch that today.
0: Sadie, stop by the studio. Yeah. Melanie wants a selfie.
1: I really do.
0: Do you ever call them Melfies, by the way?
1: No.
0: Oh, I think you should. That's what I learned today. A Melanie selfie should be called a Melfie.
1: I've never even thought of it.
0: Well, there you go. I've left you with something now.
1: A Melfie. Oh, my God.
0: All right. Have a wonderful day, everyone. Melfie.
1: Wow.

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Happy Thursday. Good morning, it's Gayla. We are so much closer to the weekend. I can't wait. The Chainsmokers with Halsey. Here's Closer on Dream.

And you can never go wrong with some Shaggy in the morning. Am I right? I love the song. It's Angel, and it's on Dream 105.7. Good morning.

talking. Hey, good morning. It's Kayla. So I just came across this this clip from an interview that Stanley Tucci did. And by the way, Devil Wears Prada 2 is now available on Disney Plus. I learned about this just yesterday. It popped up in my newsfeed, and I'm like, oh, now I know what I'm going to watch on the weekend. But yes, Stanley Tucci, if you follow him on socials, you know that he is an amazing cook. I mean, he's always in the kitchen. If he's not acting, he's always in the kitchen, and he's always whipping up something super yummy. Well, in this interview, he pretty much gushed about Harry Styles and how Harry is a good cook. In fact, he said, quote, he made a beautiful lemon pasta when I went to visit him last year. I mean, delicious. Really good. Okay, Harry, you gotta drop the recipe now. It's Dream.

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So I just want to put it out there that the jackpot for tomorrow's Lotto Max is an estimated $15 million. Plus, they're going to have 15 $100,000 prizes up for grabs. And you never know, you could be winning a big old jackpot. You never know with the lottery. So if you want to get your hands on this voucher, which again, thanks to OLG, it is worth $100. It is for Lotto Max. Be listening tomorrow morning with Curtis and Melanie, and good luck. Taylor Swift, I Knew It, I Knew You, is on Dream 105.7. Good morning.

Looks like Katy Perry and Justin Trudeau, they went on yet another vacation, this time around, south of France. And there they are, looking at the photos right now. There they are, hand in hand, on a yacht, enjoying the sunshine, enjoying the water. And, yeah, it looks like Justin Trudeau was all handsy with Katy Perry. You know what? Say what you want about this couple. I know that the internet is divided. Some think that it's a joke. Others are absolutely loving the fact that Katy and Justin are together. But based on the photos that I've seen over the last couple of months, Katy looks, and this is just my opinion, Katy looks way happier with Justin than she ever did with Orlando. I'm just saying, Google will be your best friend. Look it up. Maybe you'll see it. Dream 105.7.

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1: 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Officials say these incidents could have been prevented by getting a locate. 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

Hey, good morning. It's Kayla. Now, when I was growing up, my parents never owned a minivan, like ever. But I do know a lot of my classmates in both elementary and high school, their parents had minivans. And then you would hear them say, I would never drive a minivan ever. Turns out, the minivan is making a comeback. Well, I should say minivans are cool again. And it's the millennials. It's us. We are giving them a second look. And sales are proving it. So this is according to the experts at Edmunds. Minivan sales have jumped 21% in 2025. And nearly 400,000 sold in the U.S. And the star of the show, Toyota Sienna. I used to see these all the time. I mean, I still see them to this day, but more so growing up. The Sienna is so popular that it's spending only about 18 days on dealership lots before someone decides, I want that car, and then they take it home. And, you know, we get it, especially if you have more than one child in the household. You have the sliding doors. It makes it easier to load the kids and all that other fun stuff. And the reason why minivans are becoming super popular, especially with the millennials, is because they cost around $4,000 less than comparable three-row SUVs. So all of those kids that I used to hear in school, elementary and high school, I would never own a minivan. Minivans are so not cool. Well, we're bringing them back. The millennials. Stars on 54, if you could read my mind, is on Dream.

Just a heads up and a reminder that Bridge 4, Queenston Street, it is all about the closure today. It is closed, that area, from now until 4 p.m. This was originally from the St. Lawrence Seaway Management Corporation. They provided advance notice for the upcoming bridge closure. So again, Bridge 4, Queenston Street, it is closed today until 4 p.m. Avicii now with Wake Me Up on Dream 105.7.

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1: To the point where yesterday she's like, can I have bread and butter? 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
2: Oh, no.
1: And I'm like, baby, we don't have any bread. She's like, use the tortillas.
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1: The wraps.
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1: And I'm like, so you want a tortilla wrap with butter on it? 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I'm like, you want me to fold that up for you? 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

Hey, good morning. It's Kayla. So this farmer out in Argentina turned his grief into one of the world's most remarkable living memories. And what he did for his wife as tribute, I want to cry. We're going to get into the story in less than 7 minutes. But first, here's Preston Pablo with Dance Alone on Dream 105.7.

What this farmer from Argentina did for his wife. It is so sweet. So sweet. So after his wife passed away back in 1977, Pedro, that is the farmer's name from Argentina, he spent decades planting thousands of cypress and eucalyptus trees on their land, and he did it in the shape of a giant guitar. You want to know why a guitar? Well, his wife had reportedly loved the guitar, and that's what sparked this idea back in 1977. And the design itself became his way of honoring her memory. So the guitar-shaped forest, it covers several acres, and it's so large that its full outline can only be appreciated from the air. More than 40 years later, in fact, it remains one of Argentina's most touching examples of love expressed through nature. It's Dream.

tomorrow morning, in addition to giving away a $100 Lotto Max voucher, thanks to OLG, also up for grabs, the remaining two tickets for you to see One for the Pot, which is on now until October 11th at the Shaw Festival Theater in Niagara-on-the-Lake. And the best part is, if you win these tickets, you have your choice of show. That's right. You pick the date. So don't forget, tomorrow morning, to kick off your weekend, listen to Curtis and Melanie for tickets to see One for the Pot, or you could walk away with a $100 Lotto Max voucher. Good luck. Tyler Shaw, Run to You, is on Dream 105.7.

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Hey, it's Kayla. It is Thursday, which means coming up next hour, it is all about throwback of the day. And whoo, do I have a classic for you. Right now, Meghan Trainor, Lips Are Moving, Dream 105.7.

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It's Kayla, and coming up, what's trending? Today, we have some big stories to get through. That's right. We're going to talk Jays. We're also talking B2K and the Grammys. That's a juicy one. And we're also talking about a legal fight over Amy Winehouse's belongings. That has come to an expensive end, for her father at least. But first, here is Camila Cabello, Don't Go Yet on Dream 105.7.

0: What's Trending with Kayla.
1: A legal fight over Amy Winehouse's belongings has come to an expensive end. A judge in the UK has ordered Amy's father, Mitch Winehouse, to pay more than $1 million in legal costs to two of the singer's close friends after he lost a lawsuit involving the sale of her personal items. The dispute centered around more than 150 pieces of Amy's belongings, including clothes, handbags, jewelry, makeup, ballet shoes, even a dress she wore during her final tour. The items were auctioned between 2021 in 2023, raising more than $1.4 million. Mitch Winehouse argued that the items should not have been sold, claiming his daughter's friends did not have permission. But the court sided with Amy's former stylist and friend, who said the items had either been gifted to them or loaned to them. The judge ruled the woman had not hidden anything from Amy's father and said he knew about the auction plans before deciding to take legal action. The judge criticized Mitch Winehouse for pursuing what she called a weak case and making serious accusations against two people who had been close to Amy. During the case, the court also heard that Amy was known for being incredibly generous. The biggest names in K-pop are making a big statement. BTS says they will not submit their music for consideration at the 2027 Grammy Awards. All seven members of the group shared the same message, saying they hope their music can be appreciated for what it is, not separated by language or where it comes from. The announcement comes after the Grammys introduced new categories celebrating Asian pop music, including K-pop, J-pop, and C-pop. While some fans welcomed the recognition, others felt the new categories created a separate lane for Asian artists instead of fully including them in the main awards. And BTS knows the Grammy stage well. They've been nominated 5 times, but have never taken home a trophy. They've been nominated for Best Pop Duo Group Performance 3 times, plus Album of the Year for their work with Coldplay and Best Music Video for Yet to Come. Despite having one of the biggest fan bases on the planet, BTS has often talked about the challenge of being recognized in Western music spaces. And their decision comes at a time when K-pop is bigger than ever. This year marked the first Grammy win for a K-pop act when Golden from K-pop Demon Hunters won for Best Song Written for Visual Media. Now BTS is asking the music industry a simple question. Don't just celebrate the music because it's from another country. Celebrate it because it's great music. And the Jays head into the first of 3 games against the Cardinals. The Jays take on the Cardinals tomorrow with the first pitch going out at 7:07. That's it for What's Trending. Aiko has more for your entertainment updates at 4:30.
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Hopefully you're having a good Thursday. We are so close to the weekend. I'm Kayla, and today we are getting lots and lots of sunshine. 26 degrees, but it's going to feel more like 32 with the Humidex. And then in the evening, roughly the same. Yeah, not much of a difference in temperature. In the overnight, though, there will be a dip in temp, 17 degrees. And then by tomorrow morning, we get right back up to 20 degrees, getting up to 27 in the afternoon, another full day of sunshine. But here's my issue, though. We're getting two full days of sunshine, right? Hopefully that doesn't change. But then it's calling for rain and thunderstorms on Saturday and Sunday. I'm going to be at Montebello Park for Ribfest. I don't want it to rain. And if you're going to go as well, I'm sure you don't want it to rain. So let's manifest together and let's just keep saying sunshine for Saturday and Sunday. It is somewhat of a long weekend. So why do we have to have rain? Come on, Mother Nature, give us the sunshine. You're giving us sunshine today and tomorrow. Keep it going. Saturday and Sunday, please and thanks. Right now, here's Olivia Rodrigo with Drop Dead, and it's on Dream 105.7.

0: It's time for the throwback of the day.
1: I'm so excited about this one because this one is a classic. And the reason why I chose this song for today's throwback of the day is because I have been seeing it all over TikTok. I've been seeing original footage from the 80s of when the artist performed this live. I've also been seeing cover videos of different artists covering the song. And well, let's be honest, you can never top the original, especially when it's a classic like this one. And the best part is, I chose it at the most perfect time because if you look back to 1989, this song, this time of year, was actually number one on the Billboard charts for 2 weeks. Any clues? Let's get to it. Martika, Toy Soldiers, Dream 105.7.

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It's Caitlin coming up tomorrow morning with Curtis and Melanie. Just want to put this on your radar. Not only do they have the final pair of tickets to give away for you to see One for the Pot, which is on from now until October 11th at the Shaw Festival Theater in Niagara on the Lake, which, by the way, you choose the date. So the play is going on. It's Caitlin coming up tomorrow morning with Curtis and Melanie. Just want to put this on your radar. Not only do they have the final pair of tickets to give away for you to see One for the Pot, which is on from now until October 11th at the Shaw Festival Theater in Niagara on the Lake, which, by the way, you choose the date. So the play is going on.

to see One for the Pot or a Lotto Max voucher worth $100. Either way, be listening tomorrow morning and good luck. Icona Pop with I Love It on Dream 105.7.

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1: Sarah on our text line here at 905-685-1057 says, hey, Kayla, I know today is all about the throwback vibes, but could you play some Beyonce and Jay-Z for me? Yeah, I can. How about Deja Vu? It's one of my favorites from Beyonce and Hubby Jay. Let's do it. 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

It's Caitlin. If you haven't visited our Facebook page yet at Dream 105.7, do it like right now, because Curtis and Melanie, they posted a video earlier today, and this is where Melanie blindly ranks her favorite things to get from the ice cream truck. And all you got to do is watch the video and wait until the end for a dipsy doodle. So if you haven't seen the video yet, that is up now for you on our Facebook page. Olivia Jean with So Easy to Fall in Love, and it's on Dream. I could

Have you heard about renewing passports online? Yeah, things just got a little bit easier for the Canadian passports. And of course, for residents trying to skip Service Canada lines, which, I mean, I've been into Service Canada a couple of times recently and it wasn't all that bad. I'm just putting it out there. The federal immigration minister announced that online passport renewals are now open to all eligible adults nationwide. This officially lifts previous daily application limits, so applicants can upload their information, digital photo, and even do payment online, with new passports arriving within 20 business days alongside real-time status tracking. And that's what I enjoyed most, because just a couple of months ago, we had to get our passports updated. And we went into Service Canada. We didn't wait all that long. We did what we had to do. We got our photos, all of that fun stuff. And we received our passports within like 2 to 3 weeks. And the new Canadian passports, chef's kiss. If you haven't seen them, they are like way better than the previous passports that we've had. So to qualify adults, they must hold a passport issued within the last 15 years. And of course, provide a commercially taken digital photo. So now you can do everything online, just like your license and everything else online. For me, I'd rather go in, but that's just me. I mean, if you like the easier route, there you go. Online for you. NSYNC now. It's gonna be me, and it's on Dream 105.7.

have you heard about the Pepsi scented body wash and scrub products? I wish I was joking, but I'm not. This is an actual thing. So Pepsi apparently is heading to the shower instead of your snack aisle, and it's all thanks to Glamlight. 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And I mean, who doesn't love a foaming sugar scrub, am I right? And they say it gently exfoliates and it leaves your skin feeling soft. Now, both products are priced at $12 US, and that's just because it's currently being sold in the US, only in the US. But I want to know, though, if it were to cross the border and come into Canada, would you try these products? Better yet, would you have Pepsi scented body wash and scrub products as part of your skincare routine? Could you imagine having this stuff in your shower? People coming in, they're like, you have Pepsi in your shower. It's dream.

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1: To the point where yesterday she's like, can I have bread and butter? 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And I go to get it for her, and I'm like, we have no bread in the house.
2: Oh, no.
1: And I'm like, baby, we don't have any bread. She's like, use the tortillas.
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1: 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She's like, yeah. I'm like, you want me to fold that up for you? She's like, no.
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Kayla. Thanks for hanging out. Enjoy the rest of this sunny afternoon, this gorgeous afternoon. Aiko coming in next, but first, Pocketful of Sunshine is on Dream. Have a good one.

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It's 2:05. I'm Aiko, back in studio. I hope you had a great, you know, start of the week. We're now a couple of days and heading into another long weekend, so getting excited for that. Hey, so thanks so much to Deb Mack, who always fills in for me. I know you guys have such a great time with her, and we all love her as well. But, you know, with summer vacation, it's so nice to be able to just kind of take a few days off here and there, and especially when you're dealing with, like, catastrophes at home, like with the flooding that I know a lot of us have been dealing with over the last couple of weeks. I hope if you did have, you know, any water in your basement this week, I hope you're getting, you know, things done. It's just such a long process, and you have to just kind of pack your patience with it all. So hopefully the weather is going to stay on our side, which it definitely is today. Sunny 25, feels like 30 with Gaga on Dream.

Because I do. It's Preston Pablo on Dream 105.7. I'm Aiko. Stick around. Going to go back with some Lauryn Hill after the break. First up, she does her second out of her three sold-out shows in Montreal tonight. Part of the Eternal Sunshine Tour. It's Ariana Grande.

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Doo-wop that thing, Lauryn Hill. 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

105.7, Sugar Ray Fly. Thursday, heading into the long weekend. Is everybody getting really super excited for the civic holiday long weekend? I always think about it as like the second last holiday weekend before the end of summer, which, you know, it's one of those things that I shouldn't be thinking about, but it always comes to mind. But we've got the beautiful weather today for it as well. So hopefully it will continue into the weekend. Fingers crossed, because we do have some unsettled weather coming our way. I know I don't want to talk about it too much, but Friday, 30% chance of showers. Saturday, 40% chance, as well as Sunday. So just something to keep in mind. If you are a fan of Jonathan Bailey, maybe from Bridgerton or from Wicked, he's known to play like very charismatic, charming roles. Well, his next project has him going to the darker side, something very unexpected. I'll tell you all about it. Coming our way. I know I don't want to talk about it too much, but Friday, 30% chance of showers. Saturday, 40% chance, as well as Sunday. So just something to keep in mind. If you are a fan of Jonathan Bailey, maybe from Bridgerton or from Wicked, he's known to play like very charismatic, charming roles. Well, his next project has him going to the darker side, something very unexpected. I'll tell you all about it. Charismatic, charming roles. Well, his next project has him going to the darker side, something very unexpected. I'll tell you all about it.

Christina Maria, Karma, 235. I'm Aiko. We've got music standing by from Dua Lipa, Luke Combs, some Bruno Mars as well. Okay, so you may be a fan of Jonathan Bailey. He's an actor from Bridgerton, and of course, most recently as Fiero from Wicked. Anyway, he's got his next project already lined up, and this is like a far cry from his usual characters. A very charismatic kind of like character that he normally plays. This time he's going to the dark side as the voice of Dracula. Bailey's going to be voicing Dracula for Audible's audiobook. It's an adaptation of Bram Stoker's thriller, Dracula. It launches on October the 1st. Tame Impala, Jenny, Dracula, on Dream 105.7.

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Shaw Kiss, good night. It's 2:53. I'm Aiko. Anyone notice the cooler temperatures at night, which is nice and refreshing, a nice change for sure, especially because the days are so warm, but at night we're getting that cooler air come through. I went to RBC Amphitheater for the first time. I didn't really notice too many of the renovations done. Yeah, some of like the decorative things are definitely different to go along with the RBC vibe, but I guess we'll have to wait really until after they do most of the construction this coming winter into the spring is when we're going to start to really notice all the action. But the breeze coming off the lake there was pretty intense. And tonight we're going to see a cooler overnight low of about 17 degrees. So not anywhere close to being cool, technically. Just, you know, fresher air coming our way. If you are heading out to, you know, let's say Canal Days this weekend, you may want to just, you know, be prepared for that. Because, again, close to the water and all, the temperature is dropping at night. Maybe a little on the cool side. But speaking of festivals, this artist is getting ready for two huge ones. She's going to be headlining Oshiega in Montreal this weekend. And then she's going to be headlining Lollapalooza in Chicago. And there is a lot of talk right now whether or not she's coming out with new music. She's just kind of teasing things, so whether or not she actually just kind of premieres it at the two festivals coming up, we'll have to wait and see. She is Tate McRae. She's All I Wanna Be.

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Dream 105.7 with Huntrix and Golden. Coming up to 3:05, I'm Aiko. I had the beginning of the week off, and one of the reasons why I love taking, you know, days off during the week especially is that I get to enjoy breakfast in a much more calmer state, I feel. You know, it's more enjoyable when you know you have the day off, so I kind of like will take the extra time to make a bigger breakfast, a better breakfast, which normally includes eggs. I really do love my eggs. One of the ways that I am not able to cook eggs so well is like scrambled eggs, which seems to be like the easiest way to make eggs, really. But I don't know. They always get like dried out and it's always not enjoyable. I feel like I've perfected my boiled egg. I do like the 7/8 minute egg. Dump them into the ice cold water and let them sit there for a bit. And I feel like the nice golden yolk is like the best. However, I did come across the easiest way to make scrambled eggs, which doesn't include a pan. It just includes a pot of boiling water. Yes, I'm talking about scrambled eggs and not boiled eggs. Do you want to know this hack? It's very easy. I've never done it myself, but I think I'm going to try it next time I've got extra time for breakfast. I'll give you the details coming up in just a bit. Alessia Cara, this is Trust My Lonely on Dream.

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If you love breakfast as much as I do, and if you love eggs, here is a way to try to scramble your eggs that does not include a frying pan. First of all, I feel like I am terrible at making scrambled eggs. I feel like they always turn out like dry, and I feel like if I use a lot of like butter or like olive oil or something, it turns out a lot better. But if I'm just using like a nonstick frying pan, I just feel like they turn out really, really dry. So next time you're going to make your scrambled eggs, instead of a frying pan, bring out your pot of boiling water. So boil your water first, and then off to the side, you're going to crack your eggs into a bowl, whisk them very thoroughly. And then you take that bowl of whisked eggs, and then you look at your boiling water, and with a spoon or whatever it is, you just kind of make this like swirling vortex within the boiling water. It's got to be salted as well. And then while it's kind of like swirling around, that's when you start to like drizzle the egg inside, and it makes like these silky ribbon like curds in just like seconds, really. And then the trick is you need to use like a hand strainer to like lift it out of the water. Then you kind of put it on a plate. You may have to like pat it dry with a paper towel or something. But that's when you add in a little bit of butter, salt, and pepper. And apparently it's like the best scrambled eggs you'll ever have. So next time when you're on holidays and you got a little time in the breakfast, try these scrambled eggs.

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1: Can I just have bread and butter?
2: Yes.
1: To the point where yesterday she's like, can I have bread and butter? And I'm like, yeah. And I go to get it for her, and I'm like, we have no bread in the house.
2: Oh, no.
1: And I'm like, baby, we don't have any bread. She's like, use the tortillas.
2: Yeah.
1: The wraps.
2: Yes.
1: And I'm like, so you want a tortilla wrap with butter on it? She's like, yeah. I'm like, you want me to fold that up for you? And she's like, no.
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It's Paramore and Ain't It Fun. Dream 105.7, 325. I'm Aiko. Hope you're enjoying your summer so far. Have you been planning a lot of things? Have you done any summer concerts that have been fun? I feel like lately, I'd say over the past few years, I'm more concentrated on seeing like old school acts. And I think maybe part of the reason why is because of the cost of a lot of the newer artists these days, like tickets. Let's face it, tickets are really expensive to see some of these newer artists that are touring around. And I get it, they need to make their money. But I feel like the last, you know, X many years, I've been like focusing more on like the like old school acts, like acts that you grew up listening to. So this week was full of nostalgia. So earlier this week, we went to RBC Amphitheater, saw Chicago and Styx. First time seeing Styx, seen Chicago many times, but first of all, I love Gowan, and I cannot wait, because Gowan's going on a solo tour, by the way, and I believe he's going to be stopping off at the Performing Arts Center here in St. Catharines, so be on the lookout for that for concert dates next year. But also last night, OLG, Fallsview Casino stage, Richard Marx, who is amazing. Again, if you grew up in like the 80s and you listen to pop music, those are some of the hardcore acts that, you know, you listen to on the radio every single day. Like just core memories growing up. And I think I love it more so because of the nostalgic feeling you also get. But I'm also looking forward to going. Now, this one made me laugh, and I think may make some other people laugh as well, because it's kind of, well, he's known as, somewhat of a, like, I don't know if you want to call it like cheesy 80s music, but Christopher Cross, like the creator of Sailing, going to see him along with Toto. I mean, iconic, right? 80s acts, 80s music will always win. Dream 105.7.

Vanessa Carlton, Dream 105.7, very much appreciating the sunshine as we currently sit at 26 degrees. Humidex is at 31, but, you know, obviously we had a hotter Humidex a few weeks ago, and I feel like now that we're dealing with this, it's definitely much more manageable. It just feels better, right? And of course, we've had such massive stormy weather that's come through, separated by like a week apart. We had those two massive storms. One that hit Grimsby and Beamsville last week, and then this week with St. Catharines and Niagara-on-the-Lake getting way more rain than we did last week, like close to 140-plus millimeters of rainfall in such a short amount of time. I know there was a lot more people that were affected, I believe, with like basement flooding with the St. Catharines and Niagara-on-the-Lake flooding. I've seen all the pictures and videos online, so I really feel for you. Our basement also got hit as well. I'm still like trying to like deal with insurance, like just trying to like get a claim in. Is, I mean, I know people are just like, you just got to be patient. There are a lot of claims out there. Like, I know, but it's such a mess. There's so much to deal with, right? Whether it's mud outside, mud inside, whatever. Anyway, we got to live life, I guess.

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1: Good afternoon. Right now, we've got three reports of issues. Southbound 406, the ramp to Glendale is reporting a collision. We're seeing heavy delays building on that ramp, as well as on Glendale in the immediate area. Toronto-bound QEW at 7th Street, a stalled vehicle is reported there. We're seeing delays from the 406. And in St. Catharines, we have problems reported on Merritt south of Glendale. A tow truck is on scene. Princess Margaret Cottage Lottery absolute final deadline is tonight. 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I'm Lex Tan, and that's your Dream 105.7 traffic.
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1: Border rebound QEW past Bartlett. We have reports of a collision causing delays in the area. Toronto bound QEW at 7th and southbound 406 ramp to Glendale. Crashes in those areas have cleared up. On the Welland Canal, all the bridges are currently available. 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Offer ends August 12th. I'm Lex Tan, and that's your Dream 105.7 traffic.
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It's Alex Warren, Fever Dream on Dream 105.7. Hey, it's Aiko. Got music from Gaga, The Dead Dance coming up this hour, and a look at what's trending just after 4:30. Right now, Ace of Base, Don't Turn Around.

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1: 5 days straight, I'd come to see her and nothing changed.

0: What's trending with Aiko?
1: George Clooney and his family had to evacuate their home in southeastern France due to wildfires that were close by. Firefighters were able to bring the blaze under control, and their home, which is about 90 kilometers east of Marseille, survived the threat. But the Clooneys hope that the people of their village are safe. George and Amal, his wife, purchased this farm in France back in 2021, and they actually consider it their primary residence. Hey, BTS could have definitely swept the upcoming Grammys. It's not going to happen because they are skipping the award show out of protest for the new added category this year. So if you haven't heard, the K-pop group decided not to submit their comeback album, Arirang. It features their new single, Swim, that did very well. But they are protesting the Recording Academy's new Best Asian Pop Music Performance category. Recording Academy CEO Harvey Mason Jr. responded by stating that he was saddened yet respectful of their choice, while clarifying that the genre category wasn't blocking their eligibility in general fields, but more so categorizing them in a certain way. In an Instagram story, BTS said, quote, "We hope our music can be heard and loved for what it is, rather than being divided by region or language." What's trending brought to you by George's Greek Village, where friends and family come together for great food. What's trending heard next with Kayla tomorrow, 12:10, right here on Dream 105.7.
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2: 40 rebound QEW past Bartlett. We have reports of a collision causing delays in the area. Toronto bound QEW at 7th and southbound 406 ramp at Glendale. Crashes in those areas have cleared up. On the Welland Canal, all the bridges are currently available. 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Offer ends August 12th. I'm Lex Tan, and that's your Dream 105.7 traffic.
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1: We're getting reports of a collision on the 40 rebound QEW approaching Ontario Street, Beamsville. We're seeing it heavy from Nikola Tesla, but the Toronto bound side also seems to be affected as well because of the visual distraction. We're seeing on and off delays from 7th Street, Louth. In Niagara Falls, eastbound Mountain Road at the Mewburn roundabout, we've got reports of a stalled vehicle blocking a live lane. We're still seeing it very heavy from Kalar. 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

7x7, all the ships will eventually make it through to the ocean, but they start off here locally in the lake. Part of the celebration we are celebrating this weekend, the history and heritage of the Welland Canal. Very important for all these ships that make it through to the ocean. The 48th annual Canal Days Marine Heritage Festival happens this weekend, Friday and Saturday. Our dream team will be there out on Saturday at H.H. Knoll Lakeview Park. I'll be there Saturday night as well. I'll be introing Bedouin Sound Clash and, of course, the Strombellas, who are our Saturday night headliners. But come for the fireworks at night and throughout the day, the classic car show and all the vendors as well.

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Now, Horan, tastes so good. Oh, have you tried the peaches yet this season? I don't know if it's just me, but I feel like the peaches this season taste better than last season. I don't know. Prove me wrong. Go out and get it. Local peaches right now are so good. Passenger, let her go. 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You only need

Virginia to Vegas. It takes so much time, water, and effort. 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NSYNC, this is Gone.

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1: Good news in Niagara Falls. It looks like problems at Mountain Road and the Mewburn Roundabout have been cleared and delays in the area have alleviated. However, we are still dealing with a crash 40-rebound QEW at Ontario Street, Beamsville, and it's making things slow for Nikola Tesla. The Toronto-bound QEW is also slow from the 420 going to Thorold Stone Road and from 7th Street Loud on and off going to about Centennial Parkway. On the Welland Canal, the Carlton Street and Mellonby Avenue bridges are raised. 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

Benson Boone, sorry I'm here for someone else. Dream 105.7, it's Aiko. This girl group has not come out with a new album in like 20 plus years, and they are teasing one to be coming out next month. This girl group features three iconic voices. I'll tell you more about it coming up in just a bit. This is Kesha, Your Love Is My Drug on Dream.

on Dream 105.7. I was definitely living my Destiny's Child era back in late 90s, early 2000s for sure. And it's been a long time since this group has come back together. Yes, they've come back together for some like recent reunion performances, but not when it comes to albums. However, they are teasing a new Destiny's Child album coming out soon. However, this is not anything new. This is actually stuff that they had previously recorded and produced years and years ago. They have been put in the so-called vault. So we're going to get some previously unheard remixes and songs, and they're dropping it all on one album. They haven't set the actual release date yet, but they are teasing that it could be next month. So we'll have about 10 to 15 songs on this album featuring the vocals of Kelly Rowland, Michelle Williams, and of course, Beyonce, even featuring a guest appearance from Missy Elliott. Dream 105.7. If I were-

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1: Port Erie Bam QEW at Eastport Drive. A collision is blocking the right lane. We're seeing heavy delays all the way back from about Bronte, but especially heavy on the Burlington Skyway Bridge itself. Approaching Ontario Street, Beansville, that collision has been cleared. We're still seeing on and off delays from Nikola Tesla. And we're also getting reports of a new problem, a stalled vehicle on the Port Erie Bam QEW at Victoria Avenue. We're seeing delays from Ontario Street, Beansville. 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
1: To the point where yesterday she's like, can I have bread and butter? 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And I go to get it for her, and I'm like, we have no bread in the house.
0: Oh, no.
1: And I'm like, baby, we don't have any bread. She's like, use the tortillas.
0: Yeah.
1: The wraps.
0: Yes.
1: And I'm like, so you want a tortilla wrap with butter on it? 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I'm like, you want me to fold that up for you? 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

Dream 105.7, looks like tomorrow there is a slight chance of a shower, maybe even a late day thunderstorm that could roll through, but we're just talking about a 30% chance. Otherwise, we will see some sunshine tomorrow. The latest from the Backstreet Boys will be kicking off the 6 o'clock hour. Song's called Bottle Up. Stick around for it. Right now, Sheryl Crow on Dream.

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The latest from the Backstreet Boys, Bottle Up, which is featured on the upcoming new Paw Patrol movie, the Dino movie, comes out on August the 14th in theaters. Hey, U2 fans, they are celebrating their 50th anniversary together this September, and to celebrate, coming out with a brand new album as well, first one in nearly a decade. The album comes out sometime this year. 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
1: News, Fort Erie, Bam, QEW at Eastport Drive. That collision is gone. We're still seeing heavy delays all the way back from about Bronte, though. In town, Vine Street and Parnell remains closed for construction until August the 24th, and on the Welland Canal, the Lakeshore Road Bridge is raised. 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
1: Running problem-free on the major highways at this time, so let's take a look at in-town construction. Vine and Parnell remains closed until August the 24th. Portage Road in Niagara Falls is closed between Main and Burning Springs Hill, and Marineland Parkway is also closed from Stanley to Portage because of water main installation. And in Welland, West Main Street is closed between Prince Charles Drive and Niagara Street for long-term construction as well. 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

And just like that, tomorrow is Friday. It helps when you take the first half of the week off. I'm Aiko. I'll be back in studio with you tomorrow at 2 o'clock, and then we can kick off our holiday-long weekend. Kaiza, Hideaway, and On Air with Ryan Seacrest next on Dream. Taking me

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2: My alarm went off, and I did not necessarily jump out of bed. I didn't spring out.
3: Did you snooze?
4: I see trees of green.
2: I was all about this idea, and now I want to warn you, it could burn you on the song.
3: I told you it would.
2: Because it's like too much sugar, you know?
3: Yep.
2: You just need a cookie, not the whole batch of cookies.
3: Too much of a good thing, depending on the day.
2: Be careful. Be careful, because you...
3: I can record something. I can record something to wake you up.
2: What do you mean, record something?
3: I don't know. You'd be like, it's time to wake up, Ryan.
2: Your voice?
3: No, yeah, my voice.
5: No. You should use the Jonas Brothers song.
3: What about your mom's voice? What about your mom's voice?
5: Celebrate.
2: That gives me, flashbacks
3: from when you were a kid.
2: Ryan, John, it's time to go to school.
3: It's time to get up.
2: It was more like preschool workout starts at 5 a.m. You got to get up. Your early morning workouts at 5:30 in high school.
3: By the way, you're so lucky your mom woke you up. Like, I had to go wake my mom up. I was like, Mom, we got to go to school. Get up. Like, we need to leave
2: now. I prefer we roll reverse. That sounds much more pleasant.
3: It was not.
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1: Ryan Seacrest, Sissany, Tanya here. 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
1: Tuesdays.
3: Taco Tuesday.
1: Today's quote of the day. Your triggers are your teachers. Pay attention to what makes you flinch.
2: That
1: makes you uncomfortable.
2: So and you have good. 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
1: Oh, please.
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Jessica Simpson is doing everything she can to preserve her singing voice by drinking an herbal tea with a highly questionable ingredient I don't think I'd be able to force down. What is that secret ingredient? It involves snake babies. Search Jessica Simpson at onairthryan.com.

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1: Can I just have bread and butter?
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1: To the point where yesterday she's like, can I have bread and butter? And I'm like, yeah. And I go to get it for her, and I'm like, we have no bread in the house.
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1: And I'm like, baby, we don't have any bread. She's like, use the tortillas.
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1: And I'm like, so you want a tortilla wrap with butter on it? She's like, yeah. I'm like, you want me to fold that up for you? She's like, no.
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